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1: 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A recall has been issued for several Thermos food and beverage containers due to a potential injury risk. Health Canada says certain Thermos stainless King food jars made before July 2023, along with discontinued Thermos Sportsman food and beverage bottles, are missing a pressure relief feature. If food or drinks are stored inside too long, the stopper can forcefully eject when opened. 10 incidents and 3 injuries have been reported in Canada. Consumers are urged to stop using the products. Saskatchewan continues to post strong export numbers. Statistics Canada says that the province's merchandise exports climbed 36.4% in May compared to the year earlier, the second highest increase in Canada. Exports totaled $4.7 billion for the month, while year-to-date exports are up 8.2%. Trade Minister Warren Kading says Saskatchewan producers continue supplying food, energy, and manufactured goods to markets around the world. New federal bail and sentencing reforms will take effect July 15th after Bill C-14 received royal assent. The legislation includes more than 80 changes to the criminal code, including tougher bail rules for some repeat and violent offenders. New penalties targeting copper theft and crimes involving essential infrastructure, and stronger sentencing provisions for offenses such as violent auto theft, break and enter, extortion, and arson. Families across West Central Saskatchewan can take a trip back in time this week as Homestead Aerial Farm Photos visits Kindersley, Rosetown, and Bigger with thousands of historic aerial farm photographs. Owner Kim Bissett says that many people discover images they never knew existed.
2: Bring our aerial maps, and then people will come to us, bring their land location to the farm, and then we'll show them photos of that family farm starting in the 50s, 60s, 70s, 80s. And a lot of times people are just finding photos that they never thought existed.
1: The free come-and-go display begins Wednesday at the Kindersley Inn from 10 a.m. to 6 p.m. Stream us anytime from anywhere by downloading our West Central Online app. I'm Terrence Vosh.
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3: It wasn't the start Grady Young was hoping for at the Calgary Stampede. The leader bull rider was bucked off blue nerve during his opening Pool B ride on Monday. Young entered the Stampede as the number one ranked bull rider on the CPRA.

0: Championship Sunday. The Rosetown Angels are set to host the Kerrobert Red Dogs tonight at 7 as the Fertile Valley Baseball League works to end its regular season. The Battle River Baseball League opened their playoffs last night with Provost and Castor taking early series leads. The North Saskatchewan River Baseball League announced its team MVPs as their playoffs are set to begin. Unity Cardinals two-way standout Caden Say earning the club's top honor after hitting .379 with a home run, 9 RBI, 14 runs scored, and 7 stolen bases in just 10 games. On the mound, Say struck out 33 batters in 16 innings while posting 2 wins. The Cardinals finished the regular season 11-3 and will face the Oil City Ducks in the opening round of the league playoffs. Game 1 goes tomorrow night in Unity at 6:30. Game 2 set for Thursday in Lloydminster at 6:30 as well. And you can tune in to Classic Hits Radio 1210 1330 tonight for another late start between the Toronto Blue Jays and San Francisco Giants. The pregame show starts at 7:30 before the first pitch from Oracle Park at 7:45. And remember, West Central Online is your source for all the latest local sports, scores, and stories. I'm Cooper Douglas.
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2: Good evening, West Central Saskatchewan. Let's take a look at what's coming up in your regional forecast. For our northern regions, including Unity, Macklin, Wilkie, and Bigger, as well as our central regions, including Kindersley, Marengo, Brock, and Rosetown, we're seeing clear skies this evening with lows of 12. Tomorrow's looking to start off clear with sunshine in the morning and early in the afternoon before becoming a mix of sun and cloud with a 30% chance of showers later tomorrow afternoon, also coming with a risk of a thunderstorm. Winds are coming in from the south around 30 kilometers, gusting to 50, and we're seeing highs around 28. And our southern regions, including Kyle, Elrose, Leader, Lancer, and Abbey, are looking partly cloudy, though the skies should be clearing as the evening goes on, with winds around 30 kilometers becoming light later this evening with lows of 12. Starting with sunshine tomorrow, but seeing some increase in cloudiness in the afternoon, then a 30% chance of showers late in the afternoon with a risk of a thunderstorm. Winds are coming in from the south at 20 kilometers, gusting up to 40 tomorrow morning with highs of 29. I'm Terrence Vosh with your West Central Online weather.
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0: love for community is evident. 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
2: Good evening, West Central Saskatchewan. Here's what's coming up in your 3-day forecast. Our north and central regions are looking at clear skies.

0: evening, while the south is seeing their partly cloudy skies clear as the evening goes on, coming with regional lows of 12. Tomorrow looks to start clear with sunshine across the region, though we should expect to see some increase in cloudiness in the afternoon, coming with a 30% chance of showers and a risk of a thunderstorm. Winds are looking to come from the south tomorrow, gusting up to 50 kilometers and bring highs of 29. Staying cloudy tomorrow evening with a 60% chance of showers, those winds down to around 20 kilometers, the skies clearing overnight, coming with lows of 12. Thursday currently looks to start with sunshine and clear skies across the region with highs around 29. Our north and central region seeing cloudy periods Thursday evening with a 60% chance of showers, the south staying clear with lows of 11. I'm Terrence Vosh with your West Central Online weather.
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0: West Central Online weather with Guy's Furniture in Kindersley. Hurry, the closing out sale is on now at the Kindersley location of Guy's Furniture.
7: Good evening, West Central Saskatchewan. Here's what's coming up in your three-day forecast. Our north and central regions are looking at clear skies this evening, while the south is seeing their partly cloudy skies clear as the evening goes on, coming with regional lows of 12. Tomorrow looks to start clear with sunshine across the region, though we should expect to see some increase in cloudiness in the afternoon, coming with a 30% chance of showers and a risk of a thunderstorm. Winds are looking to come from the south tomorrow, gusting up to 50 kilometers and bring highs of 29. Staying cloudy tomorrow evening with a 60% chance of showers. Those winds down to around 20 kilometers. The sky is clearing overnight, coming with lows of 12. Thursday currently looks to start with sunshine and clear skies across the region with highs around 29. Our north and central region seeing cloudy periods Thursday evening with a 60% chance of showers. The south staying clear with lows of 11. I'm Terrence Vosh with your West Central Online weather.
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1: 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New numbers from Statistics Canada show Saskatchewan's economy continues to gain momentum. Merchandise exports reached $4.7 billion in May, up 36.4% from May of last year, ranking second among the provinces. The provincial government also points to record GDP of $85.4 billion in 2025 and a 12% increase in private capital investments as signs of continued economic growth across Saskatchewan. Health Canada is warning consumers about a recall involving several thermos containers that could pose a serious safety hazard. The affected products include stainless King food jars and Sportsman food and beverage bottles, sold in multiple sizes and colors. Officials say pressure can build inside the containers, causing the stopper to suddenly eject and potentially cause impact injuries or cuts. Consumers should immediately stop using the recalled products and check the Canadian Thermos Products website for more information. The federal government says new criminal code reforms aimed at improving public safety are now law. Bill C-14 introduces stricter bail rules for some repeat offenders, creates tougher penalties for copper theft and crimes involving essential infrastructure, and requires courts to consider tougher sentences for several serious offenses. Most of the changes come into force on July 15th, with provinces and territories responsible for implementing many of the new measures. Historic aerial photographs dating back to the 1950s are making their way to West Central Saskatchewan this week. Homestead Aerial Farm Photos is giving residents the chance to view old images of family farms from across the prairies. Owner Kim Bissett says the collection captures details many people have forgotten.
2: Because these photos were taken low. Lots of high-quality details. So you're going to see people in the photo. You'll see a lot of guys with their old horses. You know, they remember the names of their horses. Their dogs are sitting in the middle of the yard. You'll see kids running around.
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0: Good evening, West Central Saskatchewan. Let's take a look at what's coming up in your regional forecast. For our northern regions, including Unity, Macklin, Wilkie, and Bigger, as well as our central regions, including Kindersley, Marengo, Brock, and Rosetown, we're seeing clear skies this evening with lows of 12. Tomorrow's looking to start off clear with sunshine in the morning and early in the afternoon before becoming a mix of sun and cloud with a 30% chance of showers later tomorrow afternoon, also coming with a risk of a thunderstorm. Winds are coming in from the south around 30 kilometers, gusting to 50, and we're seeing highs around 28. And our southern regions, including Kyle, Elrose, Leader, Lancer, and Abbey, are looking partly cloudy, though the skies should be clearing as the evening goes on, with winds around 30 kilometers becoming light later this evening with lows of 12. Starting with sunshine tomorrow, but seeing some increase in cloudiness in the afternoon, then a 30% chance of showers late in the afternoon with a risk of a thunderstorm. Winds are coming in from the south at 20 kilometers, gusting up to 40 tomorrow morning with highs of 29. I'm Terrence Vosh with your West Central Online weather.
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8: Good evening, West Central Saskatchewan. Here's what's coming up in your three-day forecast. Our north and central regions are looking at clear skies this evening, while the south is seeing their partly cloudy skies clear as the evening goes on, coming with regional lows of 12. Tomorrow looks to start clear with sunshine across the region, though we should expect to see some increase in cloudiness in the afternoon, coming with a 30% chance of showers and a risk of a thunderstorm. Winds are looking to come from the south tomorrow, gusting up to 50 kilometers and bring highs of 29. Staying cloudy tomorrow evening with a 60% chance of showers. Those winds down to around 20 kilometers. The sky is clearing overnight, coming with lows of 12. Thursday currently looks to start with sunshine and clear skies across the region with highs around 29. Our north and central region seeing cloudy periods Thursday evening with a 60% chance of showers. The south staying clear with lows of 11. I'm Terrence Vosh with your West Central Online weather.
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0: West Central Online weather with Guy's Furniture in Kindersley. Hurry, the closing out sale is on now at the Kindersley location of Guy's Furniture.
5: Good evening, West Central Saskatchewan. Here's what's coming up in your three-day forecast. Our north and central regions are looking at clear skies this evening, while the south is seeing their partly cloudy skies clear as the evening goes on, coming with regional lows of 12. Tomorrow looks to start clear with sunshine across the region, though we should expect to see some increase in cloudiness in the afternoon, coming with a 30% chance of showers and a risk of a thunderstorm. Winds are looking to come from the south tomorrow, gusting up to 50 kilometers and bring highs of 29. Staying cloudy tomorrow evening with a 60% chance of showers, those winds down to around 20 kilometers, the sky is clearing overnight, coming with lows of 12. Thursday currently looks to start with sunshine and clear skies across the region with highs around 29. Our north and central region seeing cloudy periods Thursday evening with a 60% chance of showers. The south staying clear with lows of 11. I'm Terrence Vosh with your West Central Online weather.
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2: 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A recall has been issued for several Thermos food and beverage containers due to a potential injury risk. Health Canada says certain Thermos Stainless King food jars made before July 2023, along with discontinued Thermos Sportsman food and beverage bottles, are missing a pressure relief feature. If food or drinks are stored inside too long, the stopper can forcefully eject when opened. 10 incidents and 3 injuries have been reported in Canada. Consumers are urged to stop using the products. Saskatchewan continues to post strong export numbers. Statistics Canada says that the province's merchandise exports climbed 36.4% in May compared to the year earlier, the second highest increase in Canada. Exports totaled $4.7 billion for the month, while year-to-date exports are up 8.2%. Trade Minister Warren Kading says Saskatchewan producers continue supplying food, energy, and manufactured goods to markets around the world. New federal bail and sentencing reforms will take effect July 15th after Bill C-14 received royal assent. The legislation includes more than 80 changes to the criminal code, including tougher bail rules for some repeat and violent offenders. New penalties targeting copper theft and crimes involving essential infrastructure, and stronger sentencing provisions for offenses such as violent auto theft, break and enter, extortion, and arson. Families across West Central Saskatchewan can take a trip back in time this week.

0: As Homestead aerial farm photos visits Kindersley, Rosetown, and Bigger with thousands of historic aerial farm photographs. Owner Kim Bissett says that many people discover images they never knew existed.
1: Bring our aerial maps, and then people will come to us, bring their land location to the farm, and then we'll show them photos of that family farm starting in the 50s, 60s, 70s, 80s. And a lot of times people are just finding photos that they never thought existed.
0: The free come-and-go display begins Wednesday at the Kindersley Inn from 10 a.m. to 6 p.m. Stream us anytime from anywhere by downloading our West Central Online app. I'm Terrence Vosh.
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0: Good evening, West Central Saskatchewan. Let's take a look at what's coming up in your regional forecast. For our northern regions, including Unity, Macklin, Wilkie, and Bigger, as well as our central regions, including Kinder.

0: kilometers, becoming light later this evening with lows of 12. Starting with sunshine tomorrow, but seeing some increasing cloudiness in the afternoon, then a 30% chance of showers late in the afternoon with a risk of a thunderstorm. Winds are coming in from the south at 20 kilometers, gusting up to 40 tomorrow morning with highs of 29. I'm Terrence Vosch with your West Central Online weather.
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6: Good evening, West Central Saskatchewan. Here's what's coming up in your three-day forecast. Our north and central regions are looking at clear skies this evening, while the south is seeing their partly cloudy skies clear as the evening goes on, coming with regional lows of 12. Tomorrow looks to start clear with sunshine across the region, though we should expect to see some increase in cloudiness in the afternoon, coming with a 30% chance of showers and a risk of a thunderstorm. Winds are looking to come from the south tomorrow, gusting up to 50 kilometers and bring highs of 29. Staying cloudy tomorrow evening with a 60% chance of showers, those winds down to around 20 kilometers, the sky is clearing overnight, coming with lows of 12. Thursday currently looks to start with sunshine and clear skies across the region with highs around 29. Our north and central region seeing cloudy periods Thursday evening with a 60% chance of showers. The south staying clear with lows of 11. I'm Terrence Vosh with your West Central Online weather.
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0: West Central Online weather with Guy's Furniture in Kindersley. Hurry, the closing out sale is on now at the Kindersley location of Guy's Furniture.
4: Good evening, West Central Saskatchewan. Here's what's coming up in your three-day forecast. Our north and central regions are looking at clear skies this evening, while the south is seeing their partly cloudy skies clear as the evening goes on, coming with regional lows of 12. Tomorrow looks to start clear with sunshine across the region, though we should expect to see some increase in cloudiness in the afternoon, coming with a 30% chance of showers and a risk of a thunderstorm. Winds are looking to come from the south tomorrow, gusting up to 50 kilometers and bring highs of 29. Staying cloudy tomorrow evening with a 60% chance of showers, those winds down to around 20 kilometers, the sky is clearing overnight, coming with lows of 12. Thursday currently looks to start with sunshine and clear skies across the region with highs around 29. Our north and central region seeing cloudy periods Thursday evening with a 60% chance of showers. The south staying clear with lows of 11. I'm Terrence Vosh with your West Central Online weather.
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anytime by downloading our West Central Online app. I'm Terrence Vosh, and here's what's making news this hour. New numbers from Statistics Canada show Saskatchewan's economy

0: continues to gain momentum. Merchandise exports reached $4.7 billion in May, up 36.4% from May of last year, ranking second among the provinces. The provincial government also points to record GDP of $85.4 billion in 2025 and a 12% increase in private capital investments as signs of continued economic growth across Saskatchewan. Health Canada is warning consumers about a recall involving several thermos containers that could pose a serious safety hazard. The affected products include stainless King food jars and Sportsman food and beverage bottles, sold in multiple sizes and colors. Officials say pressure can build inside the containers, causing the stopper to suddenly eject and potentially cause impact injuries or cuts. Consumers should immediately stop using the recalled products and check the Canadian Thermos Products website for more information. The federal government says new criminal code reforms aimed at improving public safety are now law. Bill C-14 introduces stricter bail rules for some repeat offenders, creates tougher penalties for copper theft and crimes involving essential infrastructure, and requires courts to consider tougher sentences for several serious offenses. Most of the changes come into force on July 15th, with provinces and territories responsible for implementing many of the new measures. Historic aerial photographs dating back to the 1950s are making their way to West Central Saskatchewan this week. Homestead Aerial Farm Photos is giving residents the chance to view old images of family farms from across the prairies. Owner Kim Bissett says the collection captures details many people have forgotten.
1: Because these photos were taken low. Lots of high-quality details. So you're going to see people in the photo. You'll see a lot of guys with their old horses. You know, they remember the names of their horses. Their dogs are sitting in the middle of the yard. You'll see kids running around.
0: 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I'm Terrence Vosh.
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0: Good evening, West Central Saskatchewan. Let's take a look at what's coming up in your regional forecast. For our northern regions, including Unity, Macklin, Wilkie, and Bigger, as well as our central regions, including Kindersley, Marengo, Brock, and Rosetown, we're seeing clear skies this evening with lows of 12. Tomorrow's looking to start off clear with sunshine in the morning and early in the afternoon before becoming a mix of sun and cloud with a 30% chance of showers later tomorrow afternoon, also coming with a risk of a thunderstorm. Winds are coming in from the south around 30 kilometers, gusting to 50, and we're seeing highs around 28. And our southern regions, including Kyle, Elrose, Leader, Lancer, and Abbey, are looking partly cloudy, though the skies should be clearing as the evening goes on, with winds around

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9: Good evening, West Central Saskatchewan. Here's what's coming up in your three-day forecast. Our north and central regions are looking at clear skies this evening, while the south is seeing their partly cloudy skies clear as the evening goes on, coming with regional lows of 12. Tomorrow looks to start clear with sunshine across the region, though we should expect to see some increase in cloudiness in the afternoon, coming with a 30% chance of showers and a risk of a thunderstorm. Winds are looking to come from the south tomorrow, gusting up to 50 kilometers and bring highs of 29. Staying cloudy tomorrow evening with a 60% chance of showers, those winds down to around 20 kilometers, the sky is clearing overnight, coming with lows of 12. Thursday currently looks to start with sunshine and clear skies across the region with highs around 29. Our north and central region seeing cloudy periods Thursday evening with a 60% chance of showers. The south staying clear with lows of 11. I'm Terrence Vosh with your West Central Online weather.
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4: West Central Online weather with Guy's Furniture in Kindersley. 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
5: Good evening, West Central Saskatchewan. Here's what's coming up in your three-day forecast. Our north and central regions are looking at clear skies this evening, while the south is seeing their partly cloudy skies clear as the evening goes on, coming with regional lows of 12. Tomorrow looks to start clear with sunshine across the region, though we should expect to see some increase in cloudiness in the afternoon, coming with a 30% chance of showers and a risk of a thunderstorm. Winds are looking to come from the south tomorrow, gusting up to 50 kilometers and bring highs of 29. Staying cloudy tomorrow evening with a 60% chance of showers, those winds down to around 20 kilometers, the sky is clearing overnight, coming with lows of 12. Thursday currently looks to start with sunshine and clear skies across the region with highs around 29. Our north and central region seeing cloudy periods Thursday evening with a 60% chance of showers. The south staying clear with lows of 11. I'm Terrence Vosh with your West Central Online weather.
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2: Good evening, West Central Saskatchewan. Here's what's coming up in your three-day forecast. Our north and central regions are looking at clear skies this evening, while the south is seeing their partly cloudy skies clear as the evening goes on, coming with regional lows of 12. Tomorrow looks to start clear with sunshine across the region, though we should expect to see some increase in cloudiness in the afternoon, coming with a 30% chance of showers and a risk of a thunderstorm. Winds are looking to come from the south tomorrow, gusting up to 50 kilometers and bring highs of 29. Staying cloudy tomorrow evening with a 60% chance of showers, those winds down to around 20 kilometers, the skies clearing overnight, coming with lows of 12. Thursday currently looks to start with sunshine and clear skies across the region with highs around 29. Our north and central region seeing cloudy periods Thursday evening with a 60% chance of showers. The south staying clear with lows of 11. I'm Terrence Vosh with your West Central Online weather.
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3: Good evening, West Central Saskatchewan. Here's what's coming up in your three-day forecast. Our north and central regions are looking at clear skies this evening, while the south is seeing their partly cloudy skies clear as the evening goes on, coming with regional lows of 12. Tomorrow looks to start clear with sunshine across the region, though we should expect to see some increase in cloudiness in the afternoon, coming with a 30% chance of showers and a risk of a thunderstorm. Winds are looking to come from the south tomorrow, gusting up to 50 kilometers and bring highs of 29. Staying cloudy tomorrow evening with a 60% chance of showers, those winds down to around 20 kilometers, the sky is clearing overnight, coming with lows of 12. Thursday currently looks to start with sunshine and clear skies across the region with highs around 29. Our north and central region seeing cloudy periods Thursday evening with a 60% chance of showers, the south staying clear with lows of 11. I'm Terrence Vosh with your West Central Online weather.
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1: Lonely night, neon bar, candlelight, mason jar, wishing time would stop, but it's almost 2 o'clock. 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Anything you want to say, girl, I'm all ears tonight.

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4: Good evening, West Central Saskatchewan. Here's what's coming up in your three-day forecast. Our north and central regions are looking at clear skies this evening, while the south is seeing their partly cloudy skies clear as the evening goes on, coming with regional lows of 12. Tomorrow looks to start clear with sunshine across the region, though we should expect to see some increase in cloudiness in the afternoon, coming with a 30% chance of showers and a risk of a thunderstorm. Winds are looking to come from the south tomorrow, gusting up to 50 kilometers and bring highs of 29. Staying cloudy tomorrow evening with a 60% chance of showers, those winds down to around 20 kilometers, the sky is clearing overnight, coming with lows of 12. Thursday currently looks to start with sunshine and clear skies across the region with highs around 29. Our north and central region seeing cloudy periods Thursday evening with a 60% chance of showers. The south staying clear with lows of 11. I'm Terrence Vosh with your West Central Online weather.
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8: Good evening, West Central Saskatchewan. Here's what's coming up in your three-day forecast. Our north and central regions are looking at clear skies this evening, while the south is seeing their partly cloudy skies clear as the evening goes on, coming with regional lows of 12. Tomorrow looks to start clear with sunshine across the region, though we should expect to see some increase in cloudiness in the afternoon, coming with a 30% chance of showers and a risk of a thunderstorm. Winds are looking to come from the south tomorrow, gusting up to 50 kilometers and bring highs of 29. Staying cloudy tomorrow evening with a 60% chance of showers. Those winds down to around 20 kilometers. The sky is clearing overnight, coming with lows of 12. Thursday currently looks to start with sunshine and clear skies across the region with highs around 29. Our north and central region seeing cloudy periods Thursday evening with a 60% chance of showers. The south staying clear with lows of 11. I'm Terrence Vosh with your West Central Online weather.
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4: Good morning, West Central Saskatchewan. Here's what's coming up in your three-day forecast. Today's looking to start off with sunshine and clear skies across West Central, though we should expect to see some increase in cloudiness this afternoon, coming with a 30% chance of showers and a risk of a thunderstorm. Winds are looking to come in from the south, gusting up to 50 kilometers today, bringing highs of 29. Staying cloudy this evening with a 60% chance of showers, those winds down to 20 kilometers. The skies should be clearing overnight, coming with lows of 12. Tomorrow currently looks to start with sunshine and clear skies across the region with highs around 29, though our north and central regions are seeing cloudy periods tomorrow evening with a 60% chance of showers. The south is looking to stay clear with regional lows of 11. Friday looks similar with clear skies during the day for West Central with highs up to 31. The south staying clear throughout the day while the north and central regions see cloudy periods Friday evening with a 60% chance of showers and regional lows of 13. I'm Terrence Vosh with your West Central Online weather.
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1: Good morning, West Central Saskatchewan. Here's what's coming up in your three-day forecast. Today's looking to start off with sunshine and clear skies across West Central, though we should expect to see some increase in cloudiness this afternoon, coming with a 30% chance of showers

0: on a risk of a thunderstorm. Winds are looking to come in from the south, gusting up to 50 kilometers today, bringing highs of 29. Staying cloudy this evening with a 60% chance of showers. Those winds down to 20 kilometers. The skies should be clearing overnight, coming with lows of 12. Tomorrow currently looks to start with sunshine and clear skies across the region with highs around 29, though our north and central regions are seeing cloudy periods tomorrow evening with a 60% chance of showers. The south is looking to stay clear with regional lows of 11. Friday looks similar with clear skies during the day for west central with highs up to 31. The south staying clear throughout the day while the north and central regions see cloudy periods Friday evening with a 60% chance of showers and regional lows of 13. I'm Terrence Vosch with your West Central Online weather.
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3: Good morning, West Central Saskatchewan. Here's what's coming up in your three-day forecast. Today's looking to start off with sunshine and clear skies across West Central, though we should expect to see some increase in cloudiness this afternoon, coming with a 30% chance of showers and a risk of a thunderstorm. Winds are looking to come in from the south, gusting up to 50 kilometers today, bringing highs of 29. Staying cloudy this evening with a 60% chance of showers, those winds down to 20 kilometers. The skies should be clearing overnight, coming with lows of 12. Tomorrow currently looks to start with sunshine and clear skies across the region with highs around 29, though our north and central regions are seeing cloudy periods tomorrow evening with a 60% chance of showers. The south is looking to stay clear with regional lows of 11. Friday looks similar with clear skies during the day for West Central with highs up to 31. The south staying clear throughout the day while the north and central regions see cloudy periods Friday evening with a 60% chance of showers and regional lows of 13. I'm Terrence Vosh with your West Central Online weather.
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0: 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She is relentless in balancing all the things that matter, striving and thriving, lifting up those around her, lending her support, lending her voice. 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
2: Good morning, West Central Saskatchewan. Here's what's coming up in your three-day forecast. Today's looking to start off with sunshine and clear skies across West Central, though we should expect to see some increase in cloudiness this afternoon, coming with a 30% chance of showers and a risk of a thunderstorm. Winds are looking to come in from the south, gusting up to 50 kilometers today, bringing highs of 29. Staying cloudy this evening with a 60% chance of showers, those winds down to 20 kilometers. The skies should be clearing overnight, coming with lows of 12.

0: Tomorrow currently looks to start with sunshine and clear skies across the region with highs around 29, though our north and central regions are seeing cloudy periods tomorrow evening with a 60% chance of showers. The south is looking to stay clear with regional lows of 11. Friday looks similar with clear skies during the day for west central with highs up to 31. The south staying clear throughout the day while the north and central regions see cloudy periods Friday evening with a 60% chance of showers and regional lows of 13. I'm Terrence Vosh with your West Central Online weather.
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1: Good morning, West Central Saskatchewan. Here's what's coming up in your three-day forecast. Today's looking to start off with sunshine and clear skies across West Central, though we should expect to see some increase in cloudiness this afternoon, coming with a 30% chance of showers and a risk of a thunderstorm. Winds are looking to come in from the south, gusting up to 50 kilometers today, bringing highs of 29. Staying cloudy this evening with a 60% chance of showers, those winds

0: down to 20 kilometers. The sky should be clearing overnight, coming with lows of 12. Tomorrow currently looks to start with sunshine and clear skies across the region with highs around 29, though our north and central regions are seeing cloudy periods tomorrow evening with a 60% chance of showers. The south is looking to stay clear with regional lows of 11. Friday looks similar with clear skies during the day for west central with highs up to 31. The south staying clear throughout the day while the north and central regions see cloudy periods Friday evening with a 60% chance of showers and regional lows of 13. I'm Terrence Vosh with your West Central Online weather.
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2: Good morning, West Central Saskatchewan. Here's what's coming up in your three-day forecast. Today's looking to start off with sunshine and clear skies across West Central, though we should expect to see some increase in cloudiness this afternoon, coming with a 30% chance of showers and a risk of a thunderstorm. Winds are looking to come in from the south, gusting up to 50 kilometers today, bringing highs of 29. Staying cloudy this evening with a 60% chance of showers, those winds down to 20 kilometers. The skies should be clearing overnight, coming with lows of 12. Tomorrow currently looks to start with sunshine and clear skies across the region with highs around 29, though our north and central regions are seeing cloudy periods tomorrow evening with a 60% chance of showers. The south is looking to stay clear with regional lows of 11. Friday looks similar with clear skies during the day for West Central with highs up to 31. The south staying clear throughout the day while the north and central regions see cloudy periods Friday evening with a 60% chance of showers and regional lows of 13. I'm Terrence Vosh with your West Central Online Weather.
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5: Good morning, West Central Saskatchewan. Here's what's coming up in your three-day forecast. Today's looking to start off with sunshine and clear skies across West Central, though we should expect to see some increase in cloudiness this afternoon, coming with a 30% chance of showers and a risk of a thunderstorm. Winds are looking to come in from the south, gusting up to 50 kilometers today, bringing highs of 29. Staying cloudy this evening with a 60% chance of showers, those winds down to 20 kilometers. The skies should be clearing overnight, coming with lows of 12. Tomorrow currently looks to start with sunshine and clear skies across the region with highs around 29, though our north and central regions are seeing cloudy periods tomorrow evening with a 60% chance of showers. The south is looking to stay clear with regional lows of 11. Friday looks similar with clear skies during the day for West Central with highs up to 31. The south staying clear throughout the day while the north and central regions see cloudy periods Friday evening with a 60% chance of showers and regional lows of 13. I'm Terrence Vosh with your West Central Online weather.
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2: 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Jeff Hoffman strikes out Cody Bellinger, and the Blue Jays have done it.
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4: Good morning, West Central Saskatchewan. Here's what's coming up in your three-day forecast. Today's looking to start off with sunshine and clear skies across West Central, though we should expect to see some increase in cloudiness this afternoon, coming with a 30% chance of showers and a risk of a thunderstorm. Winds are looking to come in from the south, gusting up to 50 kilometers today, bringing highs of 29. Staying cloudy this evening with a 60% chance of showers, those winds down to 20 kilometers. The skies should be clearing overnight, coming with lows of 12. Tomorrow currently looks to start with sunshine and clear skies across the region with highs around 29, though our north and central regions are seeing cloudy periods tomorrow evening with a 60% chance of showers. The south is looking to stay clear with regional lows of 11. Friday looks similar with clear skies during the day for West Central with highs up to 31. The south staying clear throughout the day while the north and central regions see cloudy periods Friday evening with a 60% chance of showers and regional lows of 13. I'm Terrence Vosh with your West Central Online weather.
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2: Good morning, West Central Saskatchewan. Here's what's coming up in your three-day forecast. Today's looking to start off with sunshine and clear skies across West Central, though we should expect to see some increase in cloudiness this afternoon, coming with a 30% chance of showers and a risk of a thunderstorm. Winds are looking to come in from the south, gusting up to 50 kilometers today, bringing highs of 29. Staying cloudy this evening with a 60% chance of showers, those winds down to 20 kilometers. The skies should be clearing overnight, coming with lows of 12. Tomorrow currently looks to start with sunshine and clear skies across the region with highs around 29, though our north and central regions are seeing cloudy periods tomorrow evening with a 60% chance of showers. The south is looking to stay clear with regional lows of 11. Friday looks similar with clear skies during the day for West Central with highs up to 31. The south staying clear throughout the day while the north and central regions see cloudy periods Friday evening with a 60% chance of showers and regional lows of 13. I'm Terrence Vosh with your West Central Online weather.
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5: Good morning, West Central Saskatchewan. Here's what's coming up in your three-day forecast. Today's looking to start off with sunshine and clear skies across West Central, though we should expect to see some increase in cloudiness this afternoon, coming with a 30% chance of showers and a risk of a thunderstorm. Winds are looking to come in from the south, gusting up to 50 kilometers today, bringing highs of 29. Staying cloudy this evening with a 60% chance of showers, those winds down to 20 kilometers. The skies should be clearing overnight, coming with lows of 12. Tomorrow currently looks to start with sunshine and clear skies across the region with highs around 29, though our north and central regions are seeing cloudy periods tomorrow evening with a 60% chance of showers. The south is looking to stay clear with regional lows of 11. Friday looks similar with clear skies during the day for West Central with highs up to 31. The south staying clear throughout the day while the north and central regions see cloudy periods Friday evening with a 60% chance of showers and regional lows of 13. I'm Terrence Vosh with your West Central Online weather.
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4: Good morning, West Central Saskatchewan. Here's what's coming up in your three-day forecast. Today's looking to start off with sunshine and clear skies across West Central, though we should expect to see some increase in cloudiness this afternoon, coming with a 30% chance of showers and a risk of a thunderstorm. Winds are looking to come in from the south, gusting up to 50 kilometers today, bringing highs of 29. Staying cloudy this evening with a 60% chance of showers, those winds down to 20 kilometers. The skies should be clearing overnight, coming with lows of 12. Tomorrow currently looks to start with sunshine and clear skies across the region with highs around 29, though our north and central regions are seeing cloudy periods tomorrow evening with a 60% chance of showers. The south is looking to stay clear with regional lows of 11. Friday looks similar with clear skies during the day for West Central with highs up to 31. The south staying clear throughout the day while the north and central regions see cloudy periods Friday evening with a 60% chance of showers and regional lows of 13. I'm Terrence Vosh with your West Central Online Weather.
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0: 20 kilometers. The sky should be clearing overnight, coming with lows of 12. Tomorrow currently looks to start with sunshine and clear skies across the region with highs around 29, though our north and central regions are seeing cloudy periods tomorrow evening with a 60% chance of showers. The south is looking to stay clear with regional lows of 11. Friday looks similar with clear skies during the day for west central with highs up to 31. The south staying clear throughout the day while the north and central regions see cloudy periods Friday evening with a 60% chance of showers and regional lows of 13. I'm Terrence Vosh with your West Central Online weather.
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1: I'm Cooper Douglas with your local news, streaming now through the West Central Online app. Two collisions highlighted bigger RCMP's first weekly report of July. A late-night crash at the intersection of 4th Avenue East and Dominion Street resulted in impaired driving charges against 36-year-old Colton Daniels from Saskatoon after police determined he failed to yield before striking another vehicle. Daniels will appear in bigger provincial court on September 2nd. In a separate incident near Spinney Hill, a 17-year-old driver rear-ended a semi in dusty conditions, destroying their SUV. RCMP say airbags and seatbelts helped prevent serious injuries in both crashes. Unity RCMP were kept busy during the first week of July, with one investigation resulting in charges against a 48-year-old man. Police say he faces charges of uttering threats, mischief, and failing to comply with a probation order following a dispute. During the same reporting period, officers also responded to complaints involving threats, an assault, fraud, property damage, and an alleged vehicle theft, which was later determined to be unfounded. Haying season is finally underway across West Central Saskatchewan after weeks of rain delayed producers from getting into the field. The latest Ministry of Agriculture crop report showed all hay was still standing at the end of June, but this week's warm, dry weather has allowed the first cut to begin. Crop quality is looking excellent, with 67% of hay rated excellent and the remaining 33% rated good across the region. The next provincial crop report's coming later this week. The K-Town Memorial Toy Run rolls out of Kindersley this Saturday, bringing motorcycle enthusiasts and the public together to raise money and collect toys for the West Central Crisis and Family Support Center. One of the event's organizers, Kelly Finney, says the toys collected can make a real difference for children facing difficult situations.
2: We collect toys for children who are going through bad circumstances. The toys are a little comfort gift in certain situations, and to me the toy is the most important part of it.
1: Registration starts at the Kindersley Inn at 10 a.m. on Saturday, kickstands going up at 11:30. And the Kindersley and District Plains Museum has launched its annual fundraising raffle. Here's Museum President Jeff Graham.
3: Our annual raffle, the proceeds will go towards paying for the refurbishment of the 1954 fire truck that we just finished here earlier this spring, and it's still a little bit of a work in progress. And if there's any funds left over, it'll go into general operations of fixing the next piece of machinery.
1: Find ticket information in the full story at West Central Lawn Line. The draw will take place September 5th at the museum. Stay connected. 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
1: Grady Young's Calgary Stampede run has come to an early end. The leader bull rider was injured during his opening Pool B ride Monday after being bucked off and has been placed in concussion protocol. The 20-year-old was ruled out the rest of the competition, according to an update during Tuesday's rodeo broadcast. Young entering the Stampede as the CPRA's top-ranked bull rider this season and coming off a win at the Pinoca Stampede. The Toronto Blue Jays broke out of their offensive slump with a 9-3 win over the San Francisco Giants last night. The road win snapped a three-game losing streak for the Jays, where they only scored one run, scoring three runs in the second and adding another five in the third last night to grow an early lead for five Blue Jays pitchers to seal the win. The series finale against the Giants goes this afternoon live on Classic Hits Radio 1210-1330. Tune in for the pregame show at 1:30, first pitch at 1:45. And remember, West Central Online is your source for all the latest local sports, scores, and stories.
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0: I'm in love with you, Chris Stapleton on Country 104. It's Cheyenne Namath. And we are sitting around plus 13 this foggy Wednesday morning, and that sun is hopefully going to peek out there later on, but expect some moisture at some point today. And speaking of moisture, come out for some muddy fun to the Serial Mud Bogs happening Saturday, July 25th, with the Gates Concession and Beer Gardens opening at 11 and the mud starting to fly at noon. There will be a muddy foot races for all ages, so get in there and enjoy the mud and the fun. There will also be a kids zone open all day. After the races, enjoy some live music from Kickin' Dirt. There is free unservice camping, as well as some event merchandise that you can purchase. Admission is just $5 for kids 11 and under, and $10 for kids ages 12 and up. Make sure to bring some cash. It is a cash only event. You can see more details on the West Central online events page.
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6: A mix of sun and cloud is expected across West Central Saskatchewan today, with showers and thunderstorms possible throughout the region. Kindersley and central areas will reach a high of 28 with a humidex of 32, a 60% chance of showers, risk of thunderstorms, and south winds gusting between 30 and 50. Unity and areas north will see similar conditions with a high of 26, a humidex near 30, the same rain and storm risk, and southwest winds gusting up to 50. To the south, including Leader, expect a high of 29, a 60% chance of showers and storms, along with south winds between 20 and 40. Tonight stays cloudy, with temperatures dropping to around 12 for West Central. The chance of showers and thunderstorms continues, with gusty winds remaining in the forecast as well. Tomorrow then brings another mix of sun and cloud. Central areas seeing a high of 25 with a 30% chance of showers and risk of thunderstorms. Northern areas seeing partly cloudy skies with a humid high of 22. Southern areas clearing out with mainly sunny skies expected, highs near 29. 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
1: Said no redneck ever. Aaron Goodvin on Country 104. Hey, I'm Cheyenne Namath. Getting to a high of 28 this very humid Wednesday, and that wind is going to be sticking around most of the day also. And the Unity Aquatic Center is hosting a pool party and barbecue on Friday, July 19th. The barbecue will be from 5 to 7 for $6. There will also be an inflatable obstacle course set up from 5 to 8, which is completely free to enjoy. Head out for an evening of fun while you're there to support a great local cause in Unity.
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1: I'm Cooper Douglas. Here's what's making the news. It was a busy week for West Central Saskatchewan RCMP. In Unity, a 48-year-old man is facing charges of uttering threats, mischief, and breaching a probation order following a dispute. The full report at West Central Online. Meanwhile, bigger RCMP responded to two serious collisions. One resulted in impaired driving charges against 36-year-old Saskatoon man Colton Daniels after a crash at a local intersection, while the second saw a teenage driver rear-end a semi and blowing dust near Spinney Hill. Police say no serious injuries were reported in either collision. More on the bigger calls up online as well. The K-Town Memorial Toy Run returns to Kindersley on Saturday for another year of supporting local families

0: through toy and cash donations. Organizer Kelly Finney says the event has continued to grow since he and Joan took over organizing it 4 years ago, while also keeping one important promise.
1: As long as we have the Lincoln Toy Run going, people will remember Lincoln Barrows. And to us, that's super important.
0: Anyone can take part, with things starting at the Kindersley Inn Saturday at 10 a.m., the bikes heading east at 11:30. And the Kindersley Inn District Plains Museum has launched a new fundraising lottery to help preserve local history. Just 2,000 tickets are available for $5 each, with proceeds supporting the restoration of the museum's 1954 fire truck and future preservation projects. The lottery features more than $4,200 in prizes, including NHL tickets, Shop Kindersley cash, and local gift packages. The draw set for September 5th. You can stick around until the top of the hour for a full newscast, or head on over to West Central Online.
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0: The Okotoks Dogs got the best of the Saskatoon Berries last night 9-6 in what was a Western Canadian Baseball League epic. The Berries opened the scoring in the second before Okotoks went ahead with three runs in the third. Saskatoon scored three of their own to take the lead in the fifth, but then a three-run seventh inning for the Dogs put them up 6-4 entering the late game. After holding Okotoks scoreless in the 8th and 9th, the Berries scored two with their backs up against the wall to force extras, but couldn't claim victory as the game continued into the 11th, where Okotoks plated three runs to take the win. The two sides play again tonight in Saskatoon in what's sure to be a fun rematch. Download the West Central Online app and press the play button to take us with you.
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0: It's a mix of sun and cloud across West Central today. Kindersley and Central have a high of 28, Humidex 32, and a 60% chance of showers with the risk of thunderstorms today, joined by south winds of 30 to 50. It's similar conditions north to Unity with a high of 26, Humidex at 30, the same chance of rain and storms with southwest gusts between 30 and 50. The same 60% chance of rain and risk of storms exists south to Leader and area, but the high is 29 to the south with south winds between 20 and 40. Expect a cloudy evening around West Central with lows getting down to 12, skies still carrying the 60% chance of rain and risk of storms, wind sticking around as well. Tomorrow sees another mix of sun and cloud in the forecast, a high of 25 Central with a 30% chance of showers and risk of storms. Although things will clear up north and south with Unity's weather station a partly cloudy and humid high of 22, Leaders reading a mainly sunny high of 29. At night, a chance of rain will return to varying degrees around the region, lows again sitting near 12. Friday sees another chance of showers for Central as the high gets up to 28, partly cloudy 24 north and mainly sunny at 32 south. After things clear up with nice evening lows around 12 to 15, Saturday should wake up to a sunny day for the whole region, highs of 32 south and 28 central and north. Another clear night will set up more nice weather on Sunday with a partly cloudy mix but highs of 30, the south seeing mostly sunshine with highs reaching 35. Get the latest forecast at your fingertips. Download the West Central Online app today.
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Country 104. I'm Cheyenne Namez, sitting around plus 14 right now. Later on, we have some more giveaways, so make sure to stick around for that. But right now, we're going to hear from the guy that's going to be at Country Thunder this weekend, Riley Green. Change my mind.

0: 14 degrees. Hope you're having a great morning so far. And I'm not sure if you've seen the newly restored 1954 fire truck at the Kindersley and District Plains Museum, but they want your help to preserve a piece of local history. The museum has launched its annual raffle fundraiser. Museum President Jeff Graham says the community has really stepped up with support and prize donations.
1: Quite excited, and all the vendors and the people that stepped up, we really appreciate, you know, continued support. It's absolutely incredible. These are tougher times, and you know, business people still stepped up, and that's just wonderful.
0: The raffle features more than $4,200 worth of prizes, including Calgary Flames tickets, Shop Kindersley cash, a me package, gift cards, and so much more. Tickets are just $5 each and are available through the museum and many community events this summer, as well as some pop-ups at the co-op. I grabbed my tickets during the Canada Day festivities. For more information on how to get yours, visit the full article at westcentralonline.com.
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11: West Central Saskatchewan's in for a mix of sun and cloud today with unsettled weather possible across the region. Kindersley and surrounding areas are looking at a high of 28 with a humidex of 32, a 60% chance of showers, risk of thunderstorms, and strong south winds gusting between 30 and 50. Unity and areas north will be slightly cooler with a high of 26, humidex near 30, southwest gusts between 30 and 50. South toward Leader, temperatures climb to 29 today with the same chance of rain and storms, along with south winds between 20 and 40. Clouds then stick around into tonight with lows near 12, showers, storm chance, and breezy conditions continuing. Looking ahead to tomorrow, central areas will see another mix of sun and cloud with a high of 25 and a 30% chance of showers and thunderstorms. Northern areas will turn partly cloudy with a high near 22, while the south dries out with mainly sunny skies and a high of 29. 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Our online photo contest is back, giving you a chance to snap pictures of our weekly summer theme for a chance to win. I'm Cooper Douglas. We

0: it on me, Sully Burrows on Country 104. It's Cheyenne Namath, currently sitting around 14 degrees shortly before 7 o'clock. And my aunt and uncle live in Oyen, and my other uncle's band, Touch of Grey out in Bigger, has played this event before, and it's always a super great turnout. The rodeo is back to the Crossroads Center in Oyen next weekend, July 16th to 18th, with all the action getting underway at 7 o'clock each night from bull riding, barrel racing, and saddle bronc riding. There's something for every rodeo fan. Add in the live entertainment, delicious food and drinks, and that sounds like a pretty great family outing to me.
1: Farmers in many areas of the prairies have already been seeing some severe weather, with heavy rain, high winds, and hail lodging crops or cutting them down completely. Crop extension specialist Shannon Chant says farmers will want to take a few days before assessing hail damage to give the crop a chance to recover.
2: Canola has a very good ability to kind of compensate, so that is a possibility and something to keep an eye on. That may mean that there's kind of variable rates going into harvest or pre-harvest, so it might be something to keep an eye on, especially if there's different stages within that field.
1: Peas and lentils may also recover if growing points remain below the soil surface. If crops are too badly damaged, you might be able to use them as green feed, but be aware of nitrates and what products were used on the crop to make sure it's safe. For Golden West, I'm Glendale Allen Vossler.
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2: The TD Sask Jazz Festival is set to return to Saskatoon this summer from July 4th to July 12th. 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

104. Good morning, it's Cheyenne Namath. Stick around this morning for some chances to win and join in on the conversation. But for now, he would have been 65 years old today, the great Toby Keith, Beer for My Horses.

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1: 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Police say the man is charged with uttering threats, mischief, and failing to comply with a probation order. Officers also investigated a separate threats complaint, an assault where the complainant chose not to proceed, and reports of fraud and a breach of court conditions that did not result in charges. RCMP also responded to a property damage complaint and determined a reported vehicle theft was unfounded. Bigger RCMP responded to two significant collisions during the first week of July. One crash in Bigger led to impaired driving charges after police say a driver failed to yield at an intersection before hitting another vehicle. As a result, 36-year-old Colton Daniels from Saskatoon will appear in Bigger Provincial Court September 2nd. In a separate incident near Spinney Hill, a teenage driver rear-ended a semi after visibility was reduced by blowing dust. RCMP say no serious injuries were reported in either collision, crediting seatbelts and airbags for helping protect those involved. After a rain-soaked June, haying has finally begun across West Central Saskatchewan. The latest provincial crop report showed producers hadn't started first cut by the end of last month, but this week's stretch of warm, sunny weather is changing that. Hay quality in the region is shaping up well, with two-thirds of the crop rated excellent and the rest rated good, giving producers high hopes for a strong first cut. This Saturday in Kindersley is the K-Town Memorial Toy Run, and you don't need a motorcycle to take part. Organizer Kelly Finney says community members are welcome to participate by donating or purchasing an entry for supper in the evening festivities.
2: You can buy what we call ghost hands, which gives you a chance at winning some prizes. Or you can actually, even if you don't have a bike, you can buy a full entry and be in on the prizes as well and come for supper.
1: Registration's taking place at the Kindersley Inn starting at 10 a.m. Saturday. The bike's taking off to Milden at 11:30. A chance to win big while supporting local history is on in Kindersley. The Kindersley and District Plains Museum's 2026 raffle fundraiser is underway, featuring a prize package worth more than $4,200. Here's Museum President Jeff Graham giving a huge thank you to all of the generous donations for the raffle.
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0: 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These are tougher times, and you know, business people still stepped up, and that's just wonderful.
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1: Leaders Grady Young has been forced to withdraw from the 2026 Calgary Stampede. The 20-year-old bull rider was bucked off during his opening Pool B ride on Monday at the Stampede and has since been placed in concussion protocol, ending his run. The update was shared during Tuesday's rodeo broadcast by former bull rider Scott Schiffner. Young entered the event as the top-ranked rider on the CPRA circuit this season after finishing tied for second at last year's Calgary Stampede. The Toronto Blue Jays snapped their three-game losing streak with a 9-3 victory over the San Francisco Giants last night. After scoring just one run over their previous three games, the Jays' bats came alive with three runs in the second inning and five more in the third to build an early lead, allowing five Toronto pitchers to combine for the win. The series finale goes this afternoon on Classic Hits Radio 1210 1330. Hear the pregame show at 1:30 ahead of first pitch at 1:45. 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
1: It's a mix of sun and cloud across West Central today. Kindersley and Central have a high of 28, humidex 32, and a 60% chance of showers with the risk of thunderstorms today, joined by south winds of 30 to 50. It's similar conditions north to Unity with a high of 26, humidex at 30, the same chance of rain and storms with southwest gusts between 30 and 50. The same 60% chance of rain and risk of storms exists south to Leader and area, but the high is 29 to the south, with south winds between 20 and 40. Expect a cloudy evening around West Central, with lows getting down to 12, skies still carrying the 60% chance of rain and risk of storms, winds sticking around as well. Tomorrow sees another mix of sun and cloud in the forecast, a high of 25 central with a 30% chance of showers and risk of storms. Although things will clear up north and south, with Unity's weather station a partly cloudy and humid high of 22, Leaders reading a mainly sunny high of 29. At night, a chance of rain will return to varying degrees around the region, lows again sitting near 12. Friday sees another chance of showers for central as the high gets up to 28, partly cloudy 24 north and mainly sunny at 32 south. After things clear up with nice evening lows around 12 to 15, Saturday should wake up to a sunny day for the whole region, highs of 32 south and 28 central and north. Another clear night will set up more nice weather on Sunday with a partly cloudy mix but highs of 30, the south seeing mostly sunshine with highs reaching 35. Get the latest forecast at your fingertips. 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

0: Fire Jelly Roll on Country 104. It's Cheyenne Namath shortly after 7 o'clock, getting to plus 28 this humid hump day. And thankfully, there's a bit of a breeze. There's also some rain possible for today and tomorrow. And it is now time for Wake Up and Win with Roastown A&W. Today is National Freezy Day, and with how hot it was out yesterday, as well as the temperature almost reaching 30 today, I want to know what your favorite color of Freezy is. I think mine would have to be pink. I love the little watermelon flavor. 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
4: 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On the corner of Highway 4 and 7.
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7: A mix of sun and cloud is expected across West Central Saskatchewan today, with showers and thunderstorms possible throughout the region. Kindersley and Central areas will reach a high of 28 with a humidex of 32, a 60% chance of showers, risk of thunderstorms, and south winds gusting between 30 and 50. Unity and areas north will see similar conditions with a high of 26, a humidex near 30, the same rain and storm risk, and southwest winds gusting up to 50. To the south, including Leader, expect a high of 29, a 60% chance of showers and storms, along with south winds between 20 and 40. Tonight stays cloudy with temperatures dropping to around 12 for West Central. The chance of showers and thunderstorms continues, with gusty winds remaining in the forecast as well. Tomorrow then brings another mix of sun and cloud. Central areas seeing a high of 25 with a 30% chance of showers and risk of thunderstorms. Northern areas seeing partly cloudy skies with a humid high of 22. Southern areas clearing out with mainly sunny skies expected, highs near 29. 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

0: The last time to Neil Towns on Country 104. Good morning, it's Cheyenne Namath. Sitting around 15 degrees right now, getting to a high of 28. There's going to be a bit of a breeze out there today, which looks like we'll definitely need it a bit later on when it gets warmer. And that humidity is super high today as well, so make sure to stay hydrated. And my husband and my kids have a huge car obsession, and obsession is putting it lightly. So we go to a lot of car shows, and you're definitely going to want to check this one out. The Kinsman Club of Carrobert is having the Gumball Rally Show and Shine on Sunday, July 26th. Come out for some cool cars, and if it's not enough for just the cars, you can also enjoy a delicious barbecue and some drinks. I think it sounds like a whole lot of family fun, and we'll definitely try to make it out to that one. That's the Gumball Rally Car Show and Shine in Carrobert on July 25th. And if you want to see more things happening around you, visit the online events page on West Central Online.
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2: Good morning, neighbor. I'll see you down at Skyline Convenience. I roll out of bed about 5 a.m. Got a

0: head to Lloyd, get some parts for the farm. I drop into Skyline Convenience because I need some breakfast. I grab a hot sausage egger and a bacon one, too. Hey, don't judge me and I won't judge you. 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
1: I'm Cooper Douglas. Here's what's making the news. It was a busy week for West Central Saskatchewan RCMP. In Unity, a 48-year-old man is facing charges of uttering threats, mischief, and breaching a probation order following a dispute. The full report at West Central Online. Meanwhile, bigger RCMP responded to two serious collisions. One resulted in impaired driving charges against 36-year-old Saskatoon man Colton Daniels after a crash at a local intersection, while the second saw a teenage driver rear-end a semi and blowing dust near Spinney Hill. Police say no serious injuries were reported in either collision. More on the bigger calls up online as well. The K-Town Memorial Toy Run returns to Kindersley on Saturday for another year of supporting local families through toy and cash donations. Organizer Kelly Finney says the event has continued to grow since he and Joan took over organizing it 4 years ago, while also keeping one important promise.
2: As long as we have the Lincoln Toy Run going, people will remember Lincoln Barrows. And to us, that's super important.
1: Anyone can take part, with things starting at the Kindersley Inn Saturday at 10 a.m., the bikes heading east at 11:30. And the Kindersley Inn District Plains Museum has launched a new fundraising lottery to help preserve local history. Just 2,000 tickets are available for $5 each, with proceeds supporting the restoration of the museum's 1954 fire truck and future preservation projects. The lottery features more than $4,200 in prizes, including NHL tickets, Shop Kindersley cash, and local gift packages. The draw set for September 5th. You can stick around until the top of the hour for a full newscast or head on over to West Central Online.
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1: The Okotoks Dogs got the best of the Saskatoon Berries last night 9-6 in what was a Western Canadian Baseball League epic. The Berries opened the scoring in the second before Okotoks went

0: ahead with three runs in the third. Saskatoon scored three of their own to take the lead in the fifth, but then a three-run seventh inning for the Dogs put them up 6-4 entering the late game. After holding Okotoks scoreless in the eighth and ninth, the Berries scored two with their backs up against the wall to force extras, but couldn't claim victory as the game continued into the 11th, where Okotoks plated three runs to take the win. The two sides play again tonight in Saskatoon in what's sure to be a fun rematch. 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
0: It's a mix of sun and cloud across West Central today. Kindersley and Central have a high of 28, Humidex 32, and a 60% chance of showers with the risk of thunderstorms today, joined by south winds of 30 to 50. It's similar conditions north to Unity with a high of 26, Humidex at 30, the same chance of rain and storms with southwest gusts between 30 and 50. The same 60% chance of rain and risk of storms exists south to Leader and area, but the high is 29 to the south with south winds between 20 and 40. Expect a cloudy evening around West Central with lows getting down to 12, skies still carrying the 60% chance of rain and risk of storms, winds sticking around as well. Tomorrow sees another mix of sun and cloud in the forecast, a high of 25 central with a 30% chance of showers and risk of storms. Although things will clear up north and south with Unity's weather station a partly cloudy and humid high of 22, Leaders reading a mainly sunny high of 29. At night, a chance of rain will return to varying degrees around the region, lows again sitting near 12. Friday sees another chance of showers for central as the high gets up to 28, partly cloudy 24 north and mainly sunny at 32 south. After things clear up with nice evening lows around 12 to 15, Saturday should wake up to a sunny day for the whole region, highs of 32 south and 28 central and north. Another clear night will set up more nice weather on Sunday with a partly cloudy mix but highs of 30, the south seeing mostly sunshine with highs reaching 35. Get the latest forecast at your fingertips. 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

103.104. Hey, it's Cheyenne Namath. Sitting around 15 degrees right now. And this morning we're talking freezies for your chance to win an A&W gift card sponsored by Rosetown A&W. Stick around for more on that later. But for now, Corey Kent and Co. 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

0: Troop 104. Good morning, it's Cheyenne Namath. We are currently sitting around 16 degrees this muggy Wednesday morning, and the Bigger Aquatic Center is hosting adult swimming lessons on July 20th to 24th for hour-long sessions at either 10 or 6. These lessons are designed for adults who are new to the water or those who'd like to improve their current skills. It's only $50, and you can register at the Bigger Aquatic Center now.
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8: West Central Saskatchewan's in for a mix of sun and cloud today with unsettled weather possible across the region. Kindersley and surrounding areas are looking at a high of 28 with a humidex of 32, a 60% chance of showers, risk of thunderstorms, and strong south winds gusting between 30 and 50. Unity and areas north will be slightly cooler with a high of 26, humidex near 30, southwest gusts between 30 and 50. South toward Leader, temperatures climb to 29 today with the same chance of rain and storms, along with south winds between 20 and 40. Clouds then stick around into tonight with lows near 12, showers, storm chance, and breezy conditions continuing. Looking ahead to tomorrow, central areas will see another mix of sun and cloud with a high of 25 and a 30% chance of showers and thunderstorms. Northern areas will turn partly cloudy with a high near 22, while the south dries out with mainly sunny skies and a high of 29. 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I'm Cooper Douglas.
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0: Under the Influence, Tyler Joe Miller on Country 104. I'm Cheyenne Namath. Good morning. Getting to a high of 28 this afternoon, and looks like this weekend up ahead is going to be a hot one. So go and enjoy and watch some baseball in Macklin. Macklin will welcome some of the province's best young softball players this weekend as it hosts the U13C North Softball Saskatchewan Provincial Championships. 13 teams from across Saskatchewan will hit the diamonds July 10th through 12th, with games getting underway bright and early Friday morning. The weekend also features a pancake breakfast on Saturday before the tournament wraps up with championship rounds on Sunday. It's a great chance to cheer on some young talented athletes and enjoy a weekend of community softball in Macklin.
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0: The Delisle Rodeo returns July 10th and 11th with the Canadian Cowboy Association, including 13 different events. Friday night, there will be a cabaret featuring Dixie Highway, and Saturday will also feature a show and shine. There will also be a 50-50 draw and local fundraisers happening throughout the events. That's the Delisle Rodeo, July 10th and 11th. And if you have an event or a fundraiser to share for your community, you can post it for free on the West Central Online Events page.
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Cutting class, trying to duck our teachers. 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Friday driving double feature. 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
2: 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A late-night crash at the intersection of 4th Avenue East and Dominion Street resulted in impaired driving charges against 36-year-old Colton Daniels from Saskatoon after police determined he failed to yield before striking another vehicle. Daniels will appear in bigger provincial court on September 2nd. In a separate incident near Spinney Hill, a 17-year-old driver rear-ended a semi in dusty conditions, destroying their SUV. RCMP say airbags and seatbelts helped prevent serious injuries in both crashes. Unity RCMP were kept busy during the first week of July, with one investigation resulting in charges against a 48-year-old man. Police say he faces charges of uttering threats, mischief, and failing to comply with a probation order following a dispute. During the same reporting period, officers also responded to complaints involving threats, an assault, fraud, property damage, and an alleged vehicle theft, which was later determined to be unfounded. Haying season is finally underway across West Central Saskatchewan after weeks of rain delayed producers from getting into the field. The latest Ministry of Agriculture crop report showed all hay was still standing at the end of June, but this week's warm, dry weather has allowed the first cut to begin. Crop quality is looking excellent, with 67% of hay rated excellent and the remaining 33% rated good across the region. The next provincial crop report's coming later this week. The K-Town Memorial Toy Run rolls out of Kindersley this Saturday, bringing motorcycle enthusiasts and the public together to raise money and collect toys for the West Central Crisis and Family Support Center. One of the event's organizers, Kelly Finney, says the toys collected can make a real difference for children facing difficult situations.
3: We collect toys for children who are going through bad circumstances. The toys are a little comfort gift in certain situations, and to me, the toy is the most important part of it.
2: Registration starts at the Kindersley Inn at 10 a.m. on Saturday. Kickstands going up at 11:30. And the Kindersley and District Plains Museum has launched its annual fundraising raffle. Here's Museum President Jeff Graham.
4: Our annual raffle, the proceeds will go towards paying for the refurbishment of the 1954 fire truck that we just finished here earlier this

0: spring, and it's still a little bit of a work in progress. And if there's any funds left over, it'll go into general operations of fixing the next piece of machinery.
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1: Grady Young's Calgary Stampede run has come to an early end. The leader bull rider was injured during his opening Pool B ride Monday after being bucked off and has been placed in concussion protocol. The 20-year-old was ruled out the rest of the competition, according to an update during Tuesday's rodeo broadcast. Young entering the Stampede as the CPRA's top-ranked bull rider this season and coming off a win at the Pinoca Stampede. The Toronto Blue Jays broke out of their offensive slump with a 9-3 win over the San Francisco Giants last night. The road win snapped a three-game losing streak for the Jays, where they only scored one run, scoring three runs in the second and adding another five in the third last night to grow an early lead for five Blue Jays pitchers to seal the win. The series finale against the Giants goes this afternoon live on Classic Hits Radio 1210 1330. Tune in for the pregame show at 1:30, first pitch at 1:45. And remember, West Central Online is your source for all the latest local sports, scores, and stories.
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1: It's a mix of sun and cloud across West Central today. Kindersley and Central have a high of 28, Humidex 32, and a 60% chance of showers with the risk of thunderstorms today, joined by south winds of 30 to 50. It's similar conditions north to Unity with a high of 26, Humidex at 30, the same chance of rain and storms with southwest gusts between 30 and 50. The same 60% chance of rain and risk of storms exists south to Lederan area, but the high is 29 to the south with south winds between 20 and 40. Expect a cloudy evening around West Central with lows getting down to 12, skies still carrying the 60% chance of rain and risk of storms, winds sticking around as well. Tomorrow sees another mix of sun and cloud in the forecast, a high of 25 Central with a 30% chance of showers and risk of storms. Although things will clear up north and south with Unity's weather station a partly cloudy and humid high of 22, leaders reading a mainly sunny high of 29. At night, a chance of rain will return to varying degrees around the region, lows again sitting near 12. Friday sees another chance of showers for Central as the high gets up to 28, partly cloudy 24 north and mainly sunny at 32 south. After things clear up with nice evening lows around 12 to 15, Saturday should wake up to a sunny day for the whole region, highs of 32 south and 28 central and north. Another clear night will set up more nice weather on Sunday with a partly cloudy mix but highs of 30, the south seeing mostly sunshine with highs reaching 35. Get the latest forecast at your fingertips. Download the West Central Online app today.
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3: A mix of sun and cloud is expected across West Central Saskatchewan today, with showers and thunderstorms possible throughout the region. Kindersley and Central areas will reach a high of 28 with a humidex of 32, a 60% chance of showers, risk of thunderstorms, and south winds gusting between 30 and 50. Unity and areas north will see similar conditions with a high of 26, a humidex near 30, the same rain and storm risk, and southwest winds gusting up to 50. To the south, including Leader, expect a high of 29, a 60% chance of showers and storms, along with south winds between 20 and 40. Tonight stays cloudy, with temperatures dropping to around 12 for West Central. The chance of showers and thunderstorms continues, with gusty winds remaining in the forecast as well. Tomorrow then brings another mix of sun and cloud, central areas seeing a high of 25 with a 30% chance of showers and risk of thunderstorms, northern areas seeing partly cloudy skies with a humid high of 22. Southern areas clearing out with mainly sunny skies expected, highs near 29. 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I'm Cooper Douglas.
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1: 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I'm Cheyenne Namath. Plus 16 right now, getting to a high of 28 today. And really humid out there, so make sure you stay hydrated. And my kids and my husband absolutely love anything with a motor and wheels. It's only a few weeks away, and last year we had so much fun. The Norm Nigam World Series of Mud and Dirt Drags are back on July 24th, 25th, with competitors from all over North America. Here's a message from Shane Nigam.
2: 5 o'clock start on Friday the 24th, and it's looking to be a 1 o'clock start on Saturday the 25th. This year, we're actually going to have a concert with Cole Patton and the Blackjacks playing Friday night. Saturday's just going to be a big day from the racetrack right to the concert grounds with Rock Candy, a super good band from Southern Saskatchewan. And then we're bringing back Rat Poison, tremendous band out of the Edmonton area. No shortage of entertainment for the whole day and from the racetrack right to the concert. We hope you can at least make a portion of it. You don't need to be a motorsport enthusiast to truly love what we're doing out. There's fun for all ages and the whole family.
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1: I'm Cooper Douglas. Here's what's making the news. It was a busy week for West Central Saskatchewan RCMP. In Unity, a 48-year-old man is facing charges of uttering threats, mischief, and breaching a probation order following a dispute. The full report at West Central Online. Meanwhile, bigger RCMP responded to two serious collisions. One resulted in impaired driving charges against 36-year-old Saskatoon man Colton Daniels after a crash at a local intersection, while the second saw a teenage driver rear-end a semi in blowing dust near Spinney Hill. Police say no serious injuries were reported in either collision. More on the bigger calls up online as well. The K-Town Memorial Toy Run returns to Kindersley on Saturday for another year of supporting local families through toy and cash donations. Organizer Kelly Finney says the event has continued to grow since he and Joan took over organizing it 4 years ago, while also keeping one important promise.
2: As long as we have the Lincoln Toy Run going, people will remember Lincoln Barrows. And to us, that's super important.
1: Anyone can take part, with things starting at the Kindersley Inn Saturday at 10 a.m., the bikes heading east at 11:30. And the Kindersley Inn District Plains Museum has launched a new fundraising lottery to help preserve local history. Just 2,000 tickets are available for $5 each, with proceeds supporting the restoration of the museum's 1954 fire truck and future preservation projects. The lottery features more than $4,200 in prizes, including NHL tickets, Shop Kindersley cash, and local gift packages. The draw set for September 5th. You can stick around until the top of the hour for a full newscast, or head on over to West Central Online.
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1: The Okotoks Dogs got the best of the Saskatoon Berries last night 9-6 in what was a Western Canadian Baseball League epic. The Berries opened the scoring in the second before Okotoks went ahead with three runs in the third. Saskatoon scored three of their own to take the lead in the fifth, but then a three-run seventh inning for the Dogs put them up 6-4 entering the late game. After holding Okotoks scoreless in the 8th and 9th, the Berries scored two with their backs up against the wall to force extras, but couldn't claim victory as the game continued into the 11th, where Okotoks plated three runs to take the win. The two sides play again tonight in Saskatoon in what's sure to be a fun rematch. Download the West Central Online app and press the play button to take us with you.
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1: It's a mix of sun and cloud across West Central today. Kindersley and Central have a high of 28, Humidex 32, and a 60% chance of showers with the risk of thunderstorms today, joined by south winds of 30 to 50. It's similar conditions north to Unity with a high of 26, Humidex at 30, the same chance of rain and storms with southwest gusts between 30 and 50. The same 60% chance of rain and risk of storms exists south to Leader and area, but the high is 29 to the south with south winds between 20 and 40. Expect a cloudy evening around West Central with lows getting down to 12, skies still carrying the 60% chance of rain and risk of storms, winds sticking around as well. Tomorrow sees another mix of sun and cloud in the forecast, a high of 25 central with a 30% chance of showers and risk of storms. Although things will clear up north and south, with Unity's weather station a partly cloudy and humid high of 22, Leaders reading a mainly sunny high of 29. At night, a chance of rain will return to varying degrees around the region, lows again sitting near 12. Friday sees another chance of showers for central as the high gets up to 28, partly cloudy 24 north and mainly sunny at 32 south. After

0: things clear up with nice evening lows around 12 to 15. Saturday should wake up to a sunny day for the whole region, highs of 32 south and 28 central and north. Another clear night will set up more nice weather on Sunday with a partly cloudy mix but highs of 30. The south seeing mostly sunshine with highs reaching 35. Get the latest forecast at your fingertips. Download the West Central Online app today.
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K104. I'm Cheyenne Nameth. Later on this morning, we're going to hear from this week's Her Voice feature, 14-year-old Peyton Beaujolais. And if you want to see the full feature video, head to West Central Online. But for now, Megan Barone, Beautiful Things.

0: Country 104. Hey, I'm Cheyenne Namath. 17 degrees right now, warming up to 28 today. And hopefully that sun comes out for a bit today before that rain starts. And if you love two-stepping and swing dancing or have wanted to learn but didn't know where to start, Dance Addiction YXE presents a beginner's dance workshop for Country Two-Step and West Coast Swing on August 8th at the Elks Hall here in Kindersley. It's only $50 per workshop and no partner or experience is required. 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
5: West Central Saskatchewan's in for a mix of sun and cloud today with unsettled weather possible across the region. Kindersley and surrounding areas are looking at a high of 28 with a humidex of 32, a 60% chance of showers, risk of thunderstorms, and strong south winds gusting between 30 and 50. Unity and areas north will be slightly cooler with a high of 26, humidex near 30, southwest gusts between 30 and 50. South toward Leader, temperatures climb to 29 today with the same chance of rain and storms, along with south winds between 20 and 40. Clouds then stick around into tonight with lows near 12, showers, storm chance, and breezy conditions continuing. Looking ahead to tomorrow, central areas will see another mix of sun and cloud with a high of 25 and a 30% chance of showers and thunderstorms. Northern areas will turn partly cloudy with a high near 22, while the south dries out with mainly sunny skies and a high of 29. 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

0: Johnny Walker back to me, Josh Dump on Country 104. It's Cheyenne Namath, sitting around 17 right now. Looks like a warm rest of the week up ahead with a chance of moisture still today at some point. And are you or someone you know celebrating a birthday? Or maybe there's just that one song that instantly makes you happy. Every day at 9:30, I'm doing birthday shoutouts and playing your song requests. Everyone deserves a little time to shine. 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And I'll do my best to get your birthday wish or song on the air.
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0: The Norm Nigam World Series of Mud and Dirt Drags are back on July 24th and 25th with competitors from all over North America. Their focus is to grow the event year after year and honor the legend Norm Nigam. There will be everything from mud and dirt drags to freestyle motocross, snowmobile, and live music. 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
1: I'm Cooper Douglas with your local news, streaming now through the West Central Online app. A 48-year-old man is facing multiple charges following a dispute investigated by Unity RCMP during the week of June 30th to July 6th. Police say the man is charged with uttering threats, mischief, and failing to comply with a probation order. Officers also investigated a separate threats complaint, an assault where the complainant chose not to proceed, and reports of fraud and a breach of court conditions that did not result in charges. RCMP also responded to a property damage complaint and determined a reported vehicle theft was unfounded. Bigger RCMP responded to two significant collisions during the first week of July. One crash in Bigger led to impaired driving charges after police say a driver failed to yield at an intersection before hitting another vehicle. As a result, 36-year-old Colton Daniels from Saskatoon will appear in Bigger Provincial Court September 2nd. In a separate incident near Spinney Hill, a teenage driver rear-ended a semi after visibility was reduced by blowing dust. RCMP say no serious injuries were reported.

0: reported in either collision, crediting seatbelts and airbags for helping protect those involved. After a rain-soaked June, haying has finally begun across west-central Saskatchewan. The latest provincial crop report showed producers hadn't started first cut by the end of last month, but this week's stretch of warm, sunny weather is changing that. Hay quality in the region is shaping up well, with two-thirds of the crop rated excellent and the rest rated good, giving producers high hopes for a strong first cut. This Saturday in Kindersley is the K-Town Memorial Toy Run, and you don't need a motorcycle to take part. Organizer Kelly Finney says community members are welcome to participate by donating or purchasing an entry for supper in the evening festivities.
1: You can buy what we call ghost hands, which gives you a chance at winning some prizes. Or you can actually, even if you don't have a bike, you can buy a full entry and be in on the prizes as well and come for supper.
0: Registration's taking place at the Kindersley Inn starting at 10 a.m. Saturday. The bike's taking off to Milden at 11:30. A chance to win big while supporting local history is on in Kindersley. The Kindersley and District Plains Museum's 2026 raffle fundraiser is underway, featuring a prize package worth more than $4,200. Here's Museum President Jeff Graham giving a huge thank you to all of the generous donations for the raffle.
2: We're quite excited, and all the vendors and the people that stepped up, we really appreciate, you know, continued support. It's absolutely incredible. These are tougher times, and, you know, business people still stepped up, and that's just wonderful.
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0: Leaders Grady Young has been forced to withdraw from the 2026 Calgary Stampede. The 20-year-old bull rider was bucked off during his opening Pool B ride on Monday at the Stampede and has since been placed in concussion protocol, ending his run. The update was shared during Tuesday's rodeo broadcast by former bull rider Scott Schiffner. Young entered the event as the top-ranked rider on the CPRA circuit this season after finishing tied for second at last year's Calgary Stampede. The Toronto Blue Jays snapped their three-game losing streak with a 9-3 victory over the San Francisco Giants last night. After scoring just one run over their previous three games, the Jays bats came alive with three runs in the second inning and five more in the third to build an early lead, allowing five Toronto pitchers to combine for the win. The series finale goes this afternoon on Classic Hits Radio 1210 1330. Hear the pregame show at 1:30 ahead of first pitch at 1:45. 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
0: It's a mix of sun and cloud across West Central today. Kindersley and Central have a high of 28, Humidex 32, and a 60% chance of showers with the risk of thunderstorms today, joined by south winds of 30 to 50. It's similar conditions north to Unity with a high of 26, Humidex at 30, the same chance of rain and storms with southwest gusts between 30 and 50. The same 60% chance of rain and risk of storms exists south to Leader and area, but the high is 29 to the south with south winds between 20 and 40. Expect a cloudy evening around West Central with lows getting down to 12, skies still carrying the 60% chance of rain and risk of storms, winds sticking around as well. Tomorrow sees another mix of sun and cloud in the forecast, a high of 25 central with a 30% chance of showers and risk of storms. Although things will clear up north and south with Unity's weather station a partly cloudy and humid high of 22, Leaders reading a mainly sunny high of 29. At night, a chance of rain will return to varying degrees around the region, lows again sitting near 12. Friday sees another chance of showers for central as the high gets up to 28, partly cloudy 24 north and mainly sunny at 32 south. After things clear up with nice evening lows around 12 to 15, Saturday should wake up to a sunny day for the whole region, highs of 32 south and 28 central and north. Another clear night will set up more nice weather on Sunday with a partly cloudy mix but highs of 30, the south seeing mostly sunshine with highs reaching 35. Get the latest forecast at your fingertips. Download the West Central Online app today.
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Country 104, it's Cheyenne Namath, sitting around plus 19 right now, and this morning we're talking Freezies for your chance to win an A&W gift card sponsored by Rosetown A&W. Stick around for more on that later. We've got Tennille Towns coming up, but right now, Bailey Zimmerman, Chevy Silverado.

0: Sunshine Spree to Neil Towns on Country 104. Happy hump day. I'm Cheyenne Namath. Getting to 28 degrees today and a little bit of moisture expected later on this evening. And the Delisle Rodeo returns this weekend with 13 events through the Canadian Cowboys Association. Friday night includes a cabaret featuring Dixie Highway, and Saturday will also feature a show and shine and 50-50 draws. The event also supports local fundraising with the Delisle and Area Angel Tree running the concession. Here is Aaron Franco, a board member with the Delisle Rodeo, about what is planned.
1: It is happening July 10th and 11th. We are working with the CCA, Canadian Cowboys Association, so they will be providing the cowboys and cowgirls. We will have 13 events, everything from roping to barrel racing to riding bulls and broncs, and we're going to have pony races both days.
0: You can find more details right now about the Delisle Rodeo at the full article on West Central Online.
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3: A mix of sun and cloud is expected across West Central Saskatchewan today, with showers and thunderstorms possible throughout the region. Kindersley and Central areas will reach a high of 28 with a humidex of 32, a 60% chance of showers, risk of thunderstorms, and south winds gusting between 30 and 50. Unity and areas north will see similar conditions with a high of 26, a humidex near 30, the same rain and storm risk, and southwest winds gusting up to 50. To the south, including Leader, expect a high of 29, a 60% chance of showers and storms, along with south winds between 20 and 40. Tonight stays cloudy, with temperatures dropping to around 12 for West Central. The chance of showers and thunderstorms continues, with gusty winds remaining in the forecast as well. Tomorrow then brings another mix of sun and cloud, central areas seeing a high of 25 with a 30% chance of showers and risk of thunderstorms, northern areas seeing partly cloudy skies with a humid high of 22. Southern areas clearing out with mainly sunny skies expected, highs near 29. 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
1: Country 104, I'm Cheyenne Namath. Sitting around 19 degrees right now. 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So stick around for more on that later. We've got Tay Bay coming up, but first, Dasha, Austin.

0: that's going to leave a memory. Tay Bay on Country 104. I'm Cheyenne Namath. Sitting around 19 degrees shortly after 9:30. And we've got a happy birthday today going out to Sherry over at Good Life Fitness here in Kindersley, as well as Mel Backman in Bigger. And today is National Freezy Day. And earlier I'd asked what your favorite color of Freezy is. Pamela over on the Facebook page says blue. And I think they're all good, but there's always that one in the box until all of the others are gone. And in my house, that one is purple. 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
16: West Central Saskatchewan's in for a mix of sun and cloud today with unsettled weather possible across the region. Kindersley and surrounding areas are looking at a high of 28 with a humidex of 32, a 60% chance of showers, risk of thunderstorms, and strong south winds gusting between 30 and 50. Unity and areas north will be slightly cooler with a high of 26, humidex near 30, southwest gusts between 30 and 50. South toward Leader, temperatures climb to 29 today with the same chance of rain and storms along with south winds between 20 and 40. Clouds then stick around into tonight with lows near 12, showers, storm chance, and breezy conditions continuing. Looking ahead to tomorrow, central areas will see another mix of sun and cloud with a high of 25 and a 30% chance of showers and thunderstorms. Northern areas will turn partly cloudy with a high near 22, while the south dries out with mainly sunny skies and a high of 29. 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

0: family activities, the Voyager Games, horse racing, and so much more, chair of Back to Batoche Days and president of Batoche Local 51, Victor Guillet, says one thing he wants everyone to know is that the festival is open to all.
1: Some people think that Back to Batoche is just for Métis people, and it's not. We want everybody there. We want everybody to come and celebrate with us.
0: As a proud Métis person, I'm excited to be there and live on location on the Friday, July 17th. And if you want to see more details on the event, visit the full article at West Central Online.
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1: I'm Cooper Douglas with your local news, streaming now through the West Central Online app. Two collisions highlighted bigger RCMP's first weekly report of July. A late-night crash at the intersection of 4th Avenue East and Dominion Street resulted in impaired driving charges against 36-year-old Colton Daniels from Saskatoon after police determined he failed to yield before striking another vehicle. Daniels will appear in bigger provincial court on September 2nd. In a separate incident near Spinney Hill, a 17-year-old driver rear-ended a semi in dusty conditions, destroying their SUV. RCMP say airbags and seatbelts helped prevent serious injuries in both crashes. Unity RCMP were kept busy during the first week of July, with one investigation resulting in charges against a 48-year-old man. Police say he faces charges of uttering threats, mischief, and failing to comply with a probation order following a dispute. During the same reporting period, officers also responded to complaints involving threats, an assault, fraud, property damage, and an alleged vehicle theft, which was later determined to be unfounded. Haying season is finally underway across West Central Saskatchewan after weeks of rain delayed producers from getting into the field. The latest Ministry of Agriculture crop report showed all hay was still standing at the end of June, but this week's warm, dry weather has allowed the first cut to begin. Crop quality is looking excellent, with 67% of hay rated excellent and the remaining 33% rated good across the region. The next provincial crop report's coming later this week. The K-Town Memorial Toy Run rolls out of Kindersley this Saturday, bringing motorcycle enthusiasts and the public together to raise money and collect toys for the West Central Crisis and Family Support Center. One of the event's organizers, Kelly Finney, says the toys collected can make a real difference for children facing difficult situations.
2: We collect toys for children who are going through bad circumstances. The toys are a little comfort gift in certain situations, and to me, the toy is the most important part of it.
1: Registration starts at the Kindersley Inn at 10 a.m. on Saturday. Kickstands going up at 11:30. And the Kindersley and District Plains Museum has launched its annual fundraising raffle. Here's Museum President Jeff Graham.
3: Our annual raffle, the proceeds will go towards paying for the refurbishment of the 1954 fire truck that we just finished here earlier this spring, and it's still a little bit of a work in progress. And if there's any funds left over, it'll go into general operations of fixing the next piece of machinery.
1: Find ticket information in the full story at West Central Online. The draw will take place September 5th at the museum. 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
1: Grady Young's Calgary Stampede run has come to an early end. The Leader bull rider was injured during his opening Pool B ride Monday after being bucked off and has been placed in concussion protocol. The 20-year-old was ruled out the rest of the competition, according to an update during Tuesday's rodeo broadcast. Young entering the Stampede as the CPRA's top-ranked bull rider this season and coming off a win at the Pinoca Stampede. The Toronto Blue Jays broke out of their offensive slump with a 9-3 win over the San Francisco Giants last night. The road win snapped a three-game losing streak for the Jays, where they only scored one run, scoring three runs in the second and adding another five in the third last night to grow an early lead for five Blue Jays pitchers to seal the win. The series finale against the Giants goes this afternoon live on Classic Hits Radio 1210 1330. Tune in for the pregame show at 1:30, first pitch at 1:45. 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
1: It's a mix of sun and cloud across West Central today. Kindersley and Central have a high of 28, Humidex 32, and a 60% chance of showers with the risk of thunderstorms today, joined by south winds of 30 to 50. It's similar conditions north to Unity with a high of 26, Humidex at 30, the same chance of rain and storms with southwest gusts between 30 and 50. The same 60% chance of rain and risk of storms exists south to Leader and area, but the high is 29 to the south with south winds between 20 and 40. Expect a cloudy evening around West Central with lows getting down to 12, skies still carrying the 60% chance of rain and risk of storms, wind sticking around as well. Tomorrow sees another mix of sun and cloud.

0: In the forecast, a high of 25 central with a 30% chance of showers and risk of storms. Although things will clear up north and south with Unity's weather station, a partly cloudy and humid high of 22. Leaders reading a mainly sunny high of 29. At night, a chance of rain will return to varying degrees around the region, lows again sitting near 12. Friday sees another chance of showers for central as the high gets up to 28, partly cloudy 24 north and mainly sunny at 32 south. After things clear up with nice evening lows around 12 to 15, Saturday should wake up to a sunny day for the whole region, highs of 32 south and 28 central and north. Another clear night will set up more nice weather on Sunday with a partly cloudy mix but highs of 30, the south seeing mostly sunshine with highs reaching 35. Get the latest forecast at your fingertips. Download the West Central Online app today.
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104. I'm Cheyenne Nameth. Coming up in the next little bit, we're going to hear from this week's Her Voice feature, 14-year-old Peyton Beaujolais. And if you want to see the full Her Voice feature video, head to West Central Online. We've got Carter Faith in a bit, but first, Travis Tritt, Take It Easy.

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6: A mix of sun and cloud is expected across west central Saskatchewan today, with showers and thunderstorms possible throughout the region. Kindersley and central areas will reach a high of 28 with a humidex of 32, a 60% chance of showers, risk of thunderstorms, and south winds gusting between 30 and 50. Unity and areas north will see similar conditions with a high of 26, a humidex near 30, the same rain and storm risk, and southwest winds gusting up to 50. To the south, including Leader, expect a high of 29, a 60% chance of showers and storms, along with south winds between 20 and 40. Tonight stays cloudy, with temperatures dropping to around 12 for West Central. The chance of showers and thunderstorms continues, with gusty winds remaining in the forecast as well. Tomorrow then brings another mix of sun and cloud. Central areas seeing a high of 25 with a 30% chance of showers and risk of thunderstorms. Northern areas seeing partly cloudy skies with a humid high of 22. Southern areas clearing out with mainly sunny skies expected, highs near 29. 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

to me like, pony up, man, we're closing down. I paid the tab, and I turned around. Got on that phone on the way home, ended up down the rabbit hole again. Funny how you haven't changed a bit, but you're twice as pretty.

the home of Celebrate Summer. 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
15: West Central Saskatchewan's in for a mix of sun and cloud today with unsettled weather possible across the region. Kindersley and surrounding areas are looking at a high of 28 with a humidex of 32, a 60% chance of showers, risk of thunderstorms, and strong south winds gusting between 30 and 50.

0: Unity and areas north will be slightly cooler with a high of 26, humidex near 30, southwest gusts between 30 and 50. South toward Leader, temperatures climb to 29 today with the same chance of rain and storms, along with south winds between 20 and 40. Clouds then stick around into tonight with lows near 12, showers, storm chance, and breezy conditions continuing. Looking ahead to tomorrow, central areas will see another mix of sun and cloud with a high of 25 and a 30% chance of showers and thunderstorms. Northern areas will turn partly cloudy with a high near 22, while the south dries out with mainly sunny skies and a high of 29. 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

0: gets you where you want to go. Dallas Smith on Country 104. Hey, it's Cheyenne Namath. 21 degrees right now with that Humidex high today, getting to 28 this afternoon. And this week's Her Voice feature, presented by CCAN, we're introducing you to a young woman who's proving that hard work, dedication, and a strong support system can take you a long way. 14-year-old Peyton Beaujolais from the Glidden area earned a spot representing Saskatchewan at the National Junior High Rodeo Finals in Oklahoma just over a week ago. But if you ask her who helped her get there, her answer isn't about trophies or talent, it's about family.
1: My family has always supported me, and so have my friends, but my grandparents, they live in the same yard as me, and they are always willing. They help drag me to places when my dad can't make it, and then my dad provides everything that I need to be successful and gives me loads of opportunity, and I'm extremely grateful for him. My mom, she didn't grow up doing all the sports that I do, but she still has learned how to do them, so I'm very grateful for my parents, my grandparents, and just my family in general.
0: That's Peyton Beaujolais, this week's Her Voice feature. 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
1: 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Police say the man is charged with uttering threats, mischief, and failing to comply with a probation order. Officers also investigated a separate threats complaint, an assault where the complainant chose not to proceed, and reports of fraud and a breach of court conditions that did not result in charges. RCMP also responded to a property damage complaint and determined a reported vehicle theft was unfounded. Bigger RCMP responded to two significant collisions during the first week of July. One crash in Bigger led to impaired driving charges after police say a driver failed to yield at an intersection before hitting another vehicle. As a result, 36-year-old Colton Daniels from Saskatoon will appear in Bigger Provincial Court September 2nd. In a separate incident near Spinney Hill, a teenage driver rear-ended a semi after visibility was reduced by blowing dust. RCMP say no serious injuries were reported in either collision, crediting seatbelts and airbags for helping protect those involved. After a rain-soaked June, haying has finally begun across West Central Saskatchewan. The latest provincial crop report showed producers hadn't started first cut by the end of last month, but this week's stretch of warm, sunny weather is changing that. Hay quality in the region is shaping up well, with two-thirds of the crop rated excellent and the rest rated good, giving producers high hopes for a strong first cut. This Saturday in Kindersley is the K-Town Memorial Toy Run, and you don't need a motorcycle to take part. Organizer Kelly Finney says community members are welcome to participate by donating or purchasing an entry for supper in the evening festivities.
2: You can buy what we call ghost hands, which gives you a chance at winning some prizes. Or you can actually, even if you don't have a bike, you can buy a full entry and be in on the prizes as well and come for supper.
1: Registration's taking place at the Kindersley Inn starting at 10 a.m. Saturday. The bike's taking off to Milden at 11:30. A chance to win big while supporting local history is on in Kindersley. The Kindersley and District Plains Museum's 2026 raffle fundraiser is underway, featuring a prize package worth more than $4,200. Here's Museum President Jeff Graham giving a huge thank you to all of the generous donations for the raffle.
3: We're quite excited, and all the vendors and the people that stepped up, we really appreciate, you know, continued support. 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These are tougher times, and, you know, business people still stepped up, and that's just wonderful.
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1: Leaders Grady Young has been forced to withdraw from the 2026 Calgary Stampede. The 20-year-old bull rider was bucked off during his opening Pool B ride on Monday at the Stampede and has since been placed in concussion protocol, ending his run. The update was shared during Tuesday's rodeo broadcast by former bull rider Scott Schiffner. Young entered the event as the top-ranked rider on the CPRA circuit this season after finishing tied for second at last year's Calgary Stampede. The Toronto Blue Jays snapped their three-game losing streak with a 9-3 victory over the San Francisco Giants last night. After scoring just one run over their previous three games, the Jays' bats came alive with three runs in the second inning and five more in the third to build an early lead, allowing five Toronto pitchers to combine for the win. The series finale goes this afternoon on Classic Hits Radio 1210 1330. Hear the pregame show at 1:30 ahead of first pitch at 1:45. 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
1: It's a mix of sun and cloud across West Central today. Kindersley and Central have a high of 28, Humidex 32, and a 60% chance of showers with the risk of thunderstorms today, joined by south winds of 30 to 50. It's similar conditions north to Unity with a high of 26, Humidex at 30, the same chance of rain and storms with southwest gusts between 30 and 50. The same 60% chance of rain and risk of storms exists south to Leader and area, but the high is 29 to the south with south winds between 20 and 40. Expect a cloudy evening around West Central with lows getting down to 12, skies still carrying the 60% chance of rain and risk of storms, winds sticking around as well. Tomorrow sees another mix of sun and cloud in the forecast, a high of 25 Central with a 30% chance of showers and risk of storms, although things will clear up north and south with Unity's weather station a partly cloudy and humid high.

0: 22. Leaders reading a mainly sunny high of 29. At night, a chance of rain will return to varying degrees around the region. Lows again sitting near 12. Friday sees another chance of showers for Central as the high gets up to 28. Partly cloudy 24 north and mainly sunny at 32 south. After things clear up with nice evening lows around 12 to 15, Saturday should wake up to a sunny day for the whole region. Highs of 32 south and 28 central and north. Another clear night will set up more nice weather on Sunday with a partly cloudy mix but highs of 30. The south seeing mostly sunshine with highs reaching 35. Get the latest forecast at your fingertips. Download the West Central Online app today.
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1: 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This morning we're talking freezies for your chance to win an A&W gift card sponsored by Rosetown A&W. And the winner was drawn at 11 o'clock and the gift card goes to Christine Taylor. We've got George Burge and Luke Bryan coming up, but first, Garth Brooks, Papa Loved Mama.
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4: A mix of sun and cloud is expected across West Central Saskatchewan today, with showers and thunderstorms possible throughout the region. Kindersley and central areas will reach a high of 28 with a humidex of 32, a 60% chance of showers, risk of thunderstorms, and south winds gusting between 30 and 50. Unity and areas north will see similar conditions with a high of 26, a humidex near 30, the same rain and storm risk, and southwest winds gusting up to 50. To the south, including Leader, expect a high of 29, a 60% chance of showers and storms, along with south winds between 20 and 40. Tonight stays cloudy with temperatures dropping to around 12 for West Central. The chance of showers and thunderstorms continues, with gusty winds remaining in the forecast as well. Tomorrow then brings another mix of sun and cloud. Central areas seeing a high of 25 with a 30% chance of showers and risk of thunderstorms. Northern areas seeing partly cloudy skies with a humid high of 22. Southern areas clearing out with mainly sunny skies expected, highs near 29. 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

seriously, man, don't drop it. Because I just bought it. You're going to be hanging around here while you watch my jacket. Oh, thanks, man. I'm going to be out here dancing.

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8: West Central Saskatchewan's in for a mix of sun and cloud today with unsettled weather possible across the region. Kindersley and surrounding areas are looking at a high of 28 with a humidex of 32, a 60% chance of showers, risk of thunderstorms, and strong south winds gusting between 30 and 50. Unity and areas north will be slightly cooler with a high of 26, humidex near 30, southwest gusts between 30 and 50. South toward Leader, temperatures climbed to 29 today with the same chance of rain and storms, along with south winds between 20 and 40. Clouds then stick around into tonight with lows near 12, showers, storm chance, and breezy conditions continuing. Looking ahead to tomorrow, central areas will see another mix of sun and cloud with a high of 25 and a 30% chance of showers and thunderstorms. Northern areas will turn partly cloudy with a high near 22, while the south dries out with mainly sunny skies and a high of 29. 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

0: up Tay Bay and Emerson Drive on Country 104 at Cheyenne Namath just before lunch. Sitting around 23 degrees right now, just about to our high for this warm Wednesday. And now for this day in history with the Robert Ready Mart. This day in 1885 marked the end of the Northwest Rebellion. And in 1886, the Canadian Pacific Railway was completed, connecting Eastern Canada all the way to BC. This day in entertainment, TV show Melrose Place aired for the first time in 1992. Thriller In the Line of Fire was in theaters in 1993. Action movie The Fantastic Four was released in 2005. Comedy films Horrible Bosses and The Zookeeper both premiered in 2011. And animation film The Secret Life of Pets was in theaters in 2016. Today in celebrity birthdays, we've got actress Maya Hawke, actor Jaden Smith, actress Sophia Bush, actor Kevin Bacon, actress Kathleen Robertson, and actor Milo Ventimiglia. This day in history with the Robert Ready Mart. Locally owned and operated since 1987, the Robert Ready Mart is open 7 days a week, open early, open late, and it's your one-stop shop for your grocery, confectionery, and liquid courage needs. Well, that's all for me today, and I'll be back to keep you company tomorrow morning.
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2: Farmers in many areas of the prairies have already been seeing some severe weather, with heavy rain, high winds, and hail lodging crops or cutting them down completely. Crop extension specialist Shannon Chant says farmers will want to take a few days before assessing hail damage to give the crop a chance to recover.
3: Canola has a very good ability to kind of compensate, so that is a possibility and something to keep an eye on. That may mean that there's kind of variable rates going into harvest or pre-harvest, so it might be something to keep an eye on, especially if there's different stages within that field.
2: Peas and lentils may also recover if growing points remain below the soil surface. If crops are too badly damaged, you might be able to use them as green feed, but be aware of nitrates and what products were used on the crop to make sure it's safe. 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
1: 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Bigger RCMP were kept busy during the first week of July, handling 50 calls for service, including a break-and-enter, an assault, and a new fraud scam targeting Saskatchewan residents. Police are investigating a break-and-enter at JDL, where thieves reportedly stole several small tools after smashing into the business. RCMP are also warning the public about fake text messages claiming people owe money to provincial court, saying residents should verify any payment requests before responding. Severe thunderstorms could return to West Central Saskatchewan today as a powerful weather system moves in from Alberta. Environment Canada says storms developing this afternoon and evening could bring large hail up to 6 centimeters, with wind gusts between 90 and 120 kilometers an hour, heavy rain, and even an isolated tornado. The Kindersley and North Battleford region is expected to be one of the main areas to watch, with conditions improving later in the week. The West Central Cat Care Program Foundation has temporarily closed intake for cats needing foster care because of a shortage of foster homes. The rescue says it's still actively trapping, neutering, and returning stray and feral cats to help reduce overpopulation across West Central Saskatchewan. Volunteers are also reminding the public that two adoptable cats, Ollie and Sapphire, are still looking for permanent homes. Anyone interested can contact the organization through its social media. Delisle is getting ready for a weekend of action at the local rodeo grounds. The Delisle Rodeo returns Friday and Saturday with 13 events featuring cowboys and cowgirls competing through the Canadian Cowboys Association. Board member Aaron Franco says fans can expect everything from barrel racing and roping to bull riding and bronc riding.
2: It is happening July 10th and 11th. We are working with the CCA, Canadian Cowboys Association, so they will be providing the cowboys and cowgirls. We will have 13 events, everything from roping to barrel racing to riding bulls and broncs, and we're going to have wild pony races both days.
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3: The Western Prairie Junior Clippers have a new head coach for the upcoming Saskatchewan Junior Female Hockey League season. Jamie Hill, originally from Assiniboia, brings an impressive hockey resume that includes playing at the University of Maine, professional stops in Switzerland and Canada, and years of coaching experience overseas and at the U Sports level with the University of Lethbridge. The Clippers know Hill's elite playing and coaching background will help lead the team into the 2026-27 season. Read the West Central Club's full comments at West Central Online. Local golfers are competing against the province's best this week at the Saskatchewan Junior Championships in Warman. On the boys' side, Kyle's Jace Wills and Kindersley's Hudson Moreau both opened with rounds of 83, tied for 55th. On the girls' side, Chloe Wills of Kyle sits tied for 5th entering today after an opening round 82, while Kindersley's Claire Kozlovsky is 13th after shooting a 92. The three-day provincial championship continues today before wrapping up on Thursday. And before we go, playoff baseball returns to Unity tonight as the Unity Senior Cardinals host the Oil City Ducks in Game 1 of their North Saskatchewan River Baseball League first-round series. First pitch is set for 6:30 at Cardinal Diamond. Game 2 coming up tomorrow night in Lloydminster at 6:30 as well. And remember, West Central Online is your source for all the latest local sports, scores, and stories. I'm Cooper Douglas.

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1: Good afternoon, West Central Saskatchewan. Let's take a look at what's coming up in your regional forecast. For our northern regions, including Unity, Macklin, Wilkie, and Bigger, we're seeing sunshine this afternoon, then becoming a mix of sun and cloud with a 60% chance of showers later this afternoon. Winds are coming in from the southeast around 30 kilometers, gusting up to 50, bringing highs of 26. We should be expecting showers or thunderstorms this evening, ending overnight, then staying mainly cloudy. Winds continue to come from the southeast around 20 kilometers, with lows of 13. Our central regions, including Kindersley, Marengo, Brock, and Rosetown, are looking at a mix of sun and cloud this afternoon with a 60% chance of showers later this afternoon with winds from the south gusting up to 50 kilometers with highs of 28. Looking mainly cloudy this evening while still seeing that 60% chance of showers with winds sitting around 20 kilometers and lows of 12. And our southern regions, including Kyle, Elrose, Leader, Lancer, and Abbey, are also looking at a mix of sun and cloud with a 60% chance of showers later this afternoon with a risk of a thunderstorm. Winds coming in from the south at 20 kilometers gusting to 40 with highs of 29. Looking partly cloudy this evening while still seeing a 60% chance of showers, though the skies should be clearing before morning. Winds are coming in from the southwest around 20 kilometers, becoming light near midnight with lows of 13. I'm Terrence Vosh with your West Central Online Weather.
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put it on me. Hey, I'm Dara in for Sharon Church this fantastic Wednesday, halfway through the work week. We got music coming up from Kane Brown right now. It's Brooks and Dunn.

0: down. It's Woman. Hey, good afternoon. It's 20 after 12 this Wednesday. Yes, we are halfway through the work week, inching closer and closer to the weekend. I know everybody's always looking forward to those summer weekends. There is, of course, lots on the go at any given point, even if it's not something happening right in town. If you start driving in pretty much any direction, you're going to run into something going on. We've got rodeos, fairs, music festivals, or even just a trip to the lake. There is something going on all summer long. We've got details on everything that's happening on our website. Make sure you're checking it out.
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14: Good afternoon, West Central Saskatchewan. Here's what's coming up in your three-day forecast. We're looking at a mix of sun and cloud this afternoon across West Central, coming with a 60% chance of showers and a risk of a thunderstorm. Winds are coming in from the southeast, gusting up to 50 kilometers today, and we're seeing highs of 29. The region looking cloudy this evening while still seeing that 60% chance of showers. Those winds should be sitting around 20 kilometers this evening, becoming light near midnight with lows of 12. Tomorrow's looking to start off with a mix of sun and cloud in our north and central regions, while the south is mainly sunny, coming with highs around 29. Cloudy periods coming in tomorrow evening across the region. The north is expecting to see showers, while our central region see a 60% chance, and the south a 30% chance, bringing regional lows of 12. Friday continues to have a mix of sun and cloud in the north and central regions, with a 30% chance of showers. Our southern areas seeing clear skies and sunshine, with regional highs up to 32. The north with cloudy periods Friday evening and a 60% chance of showers, while our central and southern regions look clear with regional lows of 14. I'm Terrence Vosh with your West Central Online weather.
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I'm leaving you. I'm Dara, right around 12:30 this Wednesday afternoon. We got music coming up in just a moment from Post Malone. Right now, it's Nate Holler. Yeah.

0: it's Guy for that. How's it going, Dara? Filling in for Sharon Church this fantastic Wednesday afternoon. It's a weird one for me. Thank goodness summer is here and there's so much on the go at any given point in time because there is no soccer today. All right. I've been following along with the FIFA World Cup. I can't help it. I'm obsessed. It's a situation. Yesterday's games were off the hook. Anyways, there's no soccer today. I don't know what I'm going to do with all this free time this afternoon now that I don't have to prepare for a soccer game. Of course, pretty much all the ones going forward as we head into the quarterfinals, semifinals, and then ultimately the finals, they're all kind of afternoon games. So I anticipate there's going to be a few people watching along from their office. If you see someone just staring at their phone, especially if their phone is sideways, just let them. It's a World Cup. It comes once every 4 years. It'll be okay.
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10: Good afternoon, West Central Saskatchewan. Here's what's coming up in your three-day forecast. We're looking at a mix of sun and cloud this afternoon across West Central, coming with a 60% chance of showers and a risk of a thunderstorm. Winds are coming in from the southeast, gusting up to 50 kilometers today, and we're seeing highs of 29. The region looking cloudy this evening while still seeing that 60% chance of showers. Those winds should be sitting around 20 kilometers this evening, becoming light near midnight with lows of 12. Tomorrow's looking to start off with a mix of sun and cloud in our north and central regions, while the south is mainly sunny, coming with highs around 29. Cloudy periods coming in tomorrow evening across the region. The north is expecting to see showers, while our central region see a 60% chance, and the south a 30% chance, bringing regional lows of 12. Friday continues to have a mix of sun and cloud in the north and central regions, with a 30% chance of showers. Our southern areas seeing clear skies and sunshine, with regional highs up to 32. The north with cloudy periods Friday evening and a 60% chance of showers, while our central and southern regions look clear with regional lows of 14. I'm Terrence Vosh with your West Central Online weather.
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0: Smith. It's Timeless. Hey, Dara, how's it going? Just about 1 o'clock, Wednesday afternoon. We got music coming up in just a moment from Jade Eagleson.
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1: Get the news you need when you need it by downloading our West Central Online app. I'm Terrence Vosh, and here's what's making news this hour. After a few days of sunshine, severe weather is once again in the forecast for West Central Saskatchewan. Environment Canada says thunderstorms moving east from Alberta today could produce large hail, damaging winds, torrential rain, and a slight risk of tornadoes, particularly around the Kindersley and North Battleford areas. Storms are expected to shift farther east towards Rosetown and Saskatoon on Thursday before clearing out ahead of the weekend. Despite pausing new foster intakes, the West Central Cat Care Program Foundation says its work is far from over. Volunteers continue their trap, neuter, return program to help control stray and feral cat populations and reduce future litters. The rescue is also encouraging families thinking about adopting to consider Ollie or Sapphire, two friendly cats currently in their care. They say every adoption creates space for more cats in need across West Central Saskatchewan. It was a busy start to July for the bigger RCMP, with officers responding to 50 occurrences, including 12 traffic safety concerns. Police are investigating a break-and-enter at a local business after suspects were caught on surveillance stealing tools. A 26-year-old woman is also facing allegations after an assault left a man requiring stitches and reportedly breached court-ordered conditions. RCMP are also reminding drivers not to cross solid center lines when angle parking on Main Street and are urging residents to watch for a new text message court fine scam. The Delisle Rodeo is back this weekend and organizers are hoping for another strong turnout. The event runs Friday and Saturday and features 13 different rodeo events, including bull riding, bronc riding, barrel racing, and roping. Organizer Aaron Franco says one of the most popular attractions continues to be the wild pony races.
2: And we're going to have wild pony races both days. Then we also have a cabaret Friday night after the rodeo. We're going to have Dixie Highway playing. And Saturday night, there will be a team roping jackpot.
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0: A new face behind the bench. The Kindersley-based Saskatchewan Junior Female Hockey League club has named Jamie Hill as its new head coach for the 2026-27 season. Hill brings a wealth of experience, including a collegiate playing career at the University of Maine, professional hockey in Switzerland and Canada, and coaching success in both Europe and at the U-Sports level. The Clippers are hoping that experience will take the program to the next level this upcoming season. Find more from the organization at West Central Online. Competitive junior golf is in full swing this week at the Saskatchewan Junior Championships in Warman. On the girls' side, Kyle's Chloe Wills opened with an 82 and sits tied for fifth overall entering today's tee time. Kindersley's Claire Kozlowski is 13th after her opening round 92. On the boys' side, Kyle's Jace Wills and Kindersley's Hudson Moreau both fired opening round 83s and were tied for 55th entering the day. The three-day championship wraps up Thursday. And before we go, the Unity Cardinals are home for a North Saskatchewan River Baseball League playoff game tonight against the Oil City Ducks. First pitch is at 6:30 in Unity. Game 2 set for the same time tomorrow in Lloydminster. And remember, West Central Online is your source for all the latest local sports, scores, and stories. I'm Cooper Douglas.
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2: Good afternoon, West Central Saskatchewan. Let's take a look at what's coming up in your regional forecast. For our northern regions, including Unity, Macklin, Wilkie, and Bigger, we're seeing sunshine this afternoon, then becoming a mix of sun and cloud with a 60% chance of showers later this afternoon. Winds are coming in from the southeast around 30 kilometers, gusting up to 50, bringing highs of 26. We should be expecting showers or thunderstorms this evening, ending overnight, then staying mainly cloudy. Winds continue to come from the southeast around 20 kilometers, with lows of 13. Our central regions, including Kindersley, Marengo, Brock, and Rosetown, are looking at a mix of sun and cloud this afternoon with a 60% chance of showers later this afternoon with winds from the south gusting up to 50 kilometers with highs of 28. Looking mainly cloudy this evening while still seeing that 60% chance of showers with winds sitting around 20 kilometers and lows of 12. And our southern regions, including Kyle, Elrose, Leader, Lancer, and Abbey, are also looking at a mix of sun and cloud with a 60% chance of showers later this afternoon with a risk of a thunderstorm. Winds coming in from the south at 20 kilometers gusting to 40 with highs of 29. Looking partly cloudy this evening while still seeing a 60% chance of showers, though the skies should be clearing before morning. Winds are coming in from the southwest around 20 kilometers, becoming light near midnight with lows of 13. I'm Terrence Vosh with your West Central Online weather.
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0: James Barker Band, you didn't hear it from me. How's it going? I'm Dara. It is just after 1 o'clock this Wednesday afternoon. Yeah, we are getting closer and closer to the weekend, looking at some potential hotter days as we continue through the month of July. It was bound to happen at some point. I know lots of places have gotten a lot of rain, and they will be excited for some hotter days. Not everybody. We've got weather details coming up after Josh Ross. First, let's keep going with Riley Green. It's Change My Mind.
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3: Good afternoon, West Central Saskatchewan. Here's what's coming up in your three-day forecast. We're looking at a mix of sun and cloud this afternoon across West Central, coming with a 60% chance of showers and a risk of a thunderstorm. Winds are coming in from the southeast, gusting up to 50 kilometers today, and we're seeing highs of 29. The region looking cloudy this evening while still seeing that

0: 60% chance of showers. Those winds should be sitting around 20 kilometers this evening, becoming light near midnight, with lows of 12. Tomorrow's looking to start off with a mix of sun and cloud in our north and central regions, while the south is mainly sunny, coming with highs around 29. Cloudy periods coming in tomorrow evening across the region. The north is expecting to see showers, while our central region see a 60% chance, and the south a 30% chance, bringing regional lows of 12. Friday continues to have a mix of sun and cloud in the north and central regions, with a 30% chance of showers. Our southern areas seeing clear skies and sunshine, with regional highs up to 32. The north with cloudy periods Friday evening and a 60% chance of showers, while our central and southern regions look clear with regional lows of 14. I'm Terrence Vosh with your West Central Online weather.
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Every time I hear that song, I think of my hometown because it is very much that way. And the example I use is that the secretary at her high school, nobody called her by her teacher name, right? Her formal name. We all just called her by her first name. I don't know why she didn't even seem to care. It's fine. Let's keep going with Ashley Cook. It's your place.

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10: Good afternoon, West Central Saskatchewan. Here's what's coming up in your three-day forecast. We're looking at a mix of sun and cloud this afternoon across West Central, coming with a 60% chance of showers and a risk of a thunderstorm. Winds are coming in from the southeast, gusting up to 50 kilometers today, and we're seeing highs of 29. The region looking cloudy this evening while still seeing that 60% chance of showers. Those winds should be sitting around 20 kilometers this evening, becoming light near midnight with lows of 12. Tomorrow's looking to start off with a mix of sun and cloud in our north and central regions, while the south is mainly sunny, coming with highs around 29. Cloudy periods coming in tomorrow evening across the region. The north is expecting to see showers, while our central region see a 60% chance, and the south a 30% chance, bringing regional lows of 12. Friday continues to have a mix of sun and cloud in the north and central regions, with a 30% chance of showers. Our southern areas seeing clear skies and sunshine, with regional highs up to 32. The north with cloudy periods Friday evening and a 60% chance of showers, while our central and southern regions look clear with regional lows of 14. I'm Terrence Vosh with your West Central Online weather.
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Shenandoah, next to you, next to me. I'm Dara, just about 2 o'clock this Wednesday afternoon. Yes, we are working hard to get through today so that we can get to the weekend.

0: weekend. There is lots on the go. I know of a couple music festivals that are going on, fairs, and I've heard, oh my goodness, I am telling you, I mentioned this earlier in the week, every single weekend there seems to be a slow pitch tournament. Every single weekend. I am glad I never signed up for this because I could not dedicate every summer weekend to slow pitch. I mean, I'm awful at slow pitch to start, so nobody really wanted me on their team anyways. But I will enjoy talking about slow pitch and encouraging people in their slow pitch journey. And then I will just sit on my deck and go, man, yeah, I'm glad I'm not at slow pitch today.
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1: 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Bigger RCMP were kept busy during the first week of July, handling 50 calls for service, including a break-and-enter, an assault, and a new fraud scam targeting Saskatchewan residents. Police are investigating a break-and-enter at JDL, where thieves reportedly stole several small tools after smashing into the business. RCMP are also warning the public about fake text messages claiming people owe money to provincial court, saying residents should verify any payment requests before responding. Severe thunderstorms could return to West Central Saskatchewan today as a powerful weather system moves in from Alberta. Environment Canada says storms developing this afternoon and evening could bring large hail up to 6 centimeters, with wind gusts between 90 and 120 kilometers an hour, heavy rain, and even an isolated tornado. The Kindersley and North Battleford region is expected to be one of the main areas to watch, with conditions improving later in the week. The West Central Cat Care Program Foundation has temporarily

0: and feral cats to help reduce overpopulation across West Central Saskatchewan. Volunteers are also reminding the public that two adoptable cats, Ollie and Sapphire, are still looking for permanent homes. Anyone interested can contact the organization through its social media. Delisle is getting ready for a weekend of action at the local rodeo grounds. The Delisle Rodeo returns Friday and Saturday with 13 events featuring cowboys and cowgirls competing through the Canadian Cowboys Association. Board member Aaron Franco says fans can expect everything from barrel racing and roping to bull riding and bronc riding.
1: It is happening July 10th and 11th. We are working with the CCA, Canadian Cowboys Association, so they will be providing the cowboys and cowgirls. We will have 13 events, everything from roping to barrel racing to riding bulls and broncs, and we're going to have pony races both days.
0: The weekend includes a Friday night cabaret featuring Dixie Highway, a show and shine, and community fundraisers. 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
3: The Western Prairie Junior Clippers have a new head coach for the upcoming Saskatchewan Junior Female Hockey League season. Jamie Hill, originally from Assiniboia, brings an impressive hockey resume that includes playing at the University of Maine, professional stops in Switzerland and Canada, and years of coaching experience overseas and at the U Sports level with the University of Lethbridge. The Clippers know Hill's elite playing and coaching background will help lead the team into the 2026-27 season. Read the West Central Club's full comments at West Central Online. Local golfers are competing against the province's best this week at the Saskatchewan Junior Championships in Warman. On the boys' side, Kyle's Jace Wills and Kindersley's Hudson Moreau both opened with rounds of 83, tied for 55th. On the girls' side, Chloe Wills of Kyle sits tied for 5th entering today after an opening round 82, while Kindersley's Claire Kozlowski is 13th after shooting a 92. The three-day provincial championship continues today before wrapping up on Thursday. And before we go, playoff baseball returns to Unity tonight as the Unity Senior Cardinals host the Oil City Ducks in Game 1 of their North Saskatchewan River Baseball League First Round Series. First pitch is set for 6:30 at Cardinal Diamond. Game 2 coming up tomorrow night in Lloydminster at 6:30 as well. And remember, West Central Online is your source for all the latest local sports, scores, and stories. I'm Cooper Douglas.
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0: Good afternoon, West Central Saskatchewan. Let's take a look at what's coming up in your regional forecast. For our northern regions, including Unity, Macklin, Wilkie, and Bigger, we're seeing sunshine this afternoon, then becoming a mix of sun and cloud with a 60% chance of showers later this afternoon. Winds are coming in from the southeast around 30 kilometers, gusting up to 50, bringing highs of 26. We should be expecting showers or thunderstorms this evening, ending overnight, then staying mainly cloudy. Winds continue to come from the southeast around 20 kilometers, with lows of 13. Our central regions, including Kindersley, Marengo, Brock, and Rosetown, are looking at a mix of sun and cloud this afternoon, with a 60% chance of showers later this afternoon, with winds from the south gusting up to 50 kilometers, with highs of 28. Looking mainly cloudy this evening while still seeing that 60% chance of showers, with winds sitting around 20 kilometers and lows of 12. And our southern regions, including Kyle, Elrose, Leader, Lancer, and Abbey, are also looking at a mix of sun and cloud with a 60% chance of showers later this afternoon with a risk of a thunderstorm, winds coming in from the south at 20 kilometers gusting to 40 with highs of 29. Looking partly cloudy this evening while still seeing a 60% chance of showers, though the skies should be clearing before morning. Winds are coming in from the southwest around 20 kilometers, becoming light near midnight with lows of 13. I'm Terrence Vosh with your West Central Online weather.
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4: Good afternoon, West Central Saskatchewan. Here's what's coming up in your three-day forecast. We're looking at a mix of sun and cloud this afternoon across West Central, coming with a 60% chance of showers and a risk of a thunderstorm. Winds are coming in from the southeast, gusting up to 50 kilometers today, and we're seeing highs of 29. The region looking cloudy this evening while still seeing that 60% chance of showers. Those winds should be sitting around 20 kilometers this evening, becoming light near midnight,

0: with lows of 12. Tomorrow's looking to start off with a mix of sun and cloud in our north and central regions, while the south is mainly sunny, coming with highs around 29. Cloudy periods coming in tomorrow evening across the region. The north is expecting to see showers, while our central region see a 60% chance, and the south a 30% chance, bringing regional lows of 12. Friday continues to have a mix of sun and cloud in the north and central regions, with a 30% chance of showers. Our southern areas seeing clear skies and sunshine, with regional highs up to 32. The north with cloudy periods Friday evening and a 60% chance of showers, while our central and southern regions look clear with regional lows of 14. I'm Terrence Vosch with your West Central Online weather.
1: You're busy. We get it. 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

Stephen Lee Olsen, it's out here. How's it going, Dara? Just about 2:30 this Wednesday afternoon. We got music coming up in just a moment from Morgan Wallen. Right now, it's Josh.

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0: kilometers this evening, becoming light near midnight with lows of 12. Tomorrow's looking to start off with a mix of sun and cloud in our north and central regions, while the south is mainly sunny, coming with highs around 29. Cloudy periods coming in tomorrow evening across the region. The north is expecting to see showers, while our central region see a 60% chance, and the south a 30% chance, bringing regional lows of 12. Friday continues to have a mix of sun and cloud in the north and central regions, with a 30% chance of showers. Our southern areas seeing clear skies and sunshine, with regional highs up to 32. The north with cloudy periods Friday evening and a 60% chance of showers, while our central and southern regions look clear with regional lows of 14. I'm Terrence Vosch with your West Central Online weather.
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0: Hey, Dara, how's it going? It is just about 3 o'clock this Wednesday afternoon. Yeah, almost coffee time. Sit back, relax, enjoy it, soak it in, and then motor through the rest of the day because every minute gets us 1 minute closer to the weekend. We have weather details coming up in just a few. We'll also hear from Josh Ross and the Washboard Union.
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1: 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After a few days of sunshine, severe weather is once again in the forecast for West Central Saskatchewan. Environment Canada says thunderstorms moving east from Alberta today could produce large hail, damaging winds, torrential rain, and a slight risk of tornadoes, particularly around the Kindersley and North Battleford areas. Storms are expected to shift farther east towards Rosetown and Saskatoon on Thursday before clearing out ahead of the weekend. Despite pausing new foster intakes, the West Central Cat Care Program Foundation says its work is far from over. Volunteers continue their trap, neuter, return program to help control stray and feral cat populations and reduce future litters. The rescue is also encouraging families thinking about adopting to consider Ollie or Sapphire, two friendly cats currently in their care. They say every adoption creates space for more cats in need across West Central Saskatchewan. It was a busy start to July for the bigger RCMP, with officers responding to 50 occurrences, including 12 traffic safety concerns. Police are investigating a break-and-enter at a local business after suspects were caught on surveillance stealing tools. A 26-year-old woman is also facing allegations after an assault left a man requiring stitches and reportedly breached court-ordered conditions. RCMP are also reminding drivers not to cross solid center lines when angle parking on Main Street and are urging residents to watch for a new text message court fine scam. The Delisle Rodeo is back this weekend and organizers are hoping for another strong turnout. The event runs Friday and Saturday and features 13 different rodeo events, including bull riding, bronc riding, barrel racing, and roping. Organizer Aaron Franco says one of the most popular attractions continues to be the wild pony races.
2: And we're going to have wild pony races both days. Then we also have a cabaret Friday night after the rodeo. We're going to have Dixie Highway playing. And Saturday night, there will be a team roping jackpot.
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3: 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Hill brings a wealth of experience, including a collegiate playing career at the University of Maine, professional hockey in Switzerland and Canada, and coaching success in both Europe and at the U Sports level. 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Competitive junior golf is in full swing this week at the Saskatchewan Junior Championships in Warman. On the girls' side, Kyle's Chloe Wills opened with an 82 and sits tied for fifth overall entering today's tee time. Kindersley's Claire Kozlovsky is 13th after her opening round 92. On the boys' side, Kyle's Jace Wills and Kindersley's Hudson Moreau both fired opening round 83s and were tied for 55th entering the day. The three-day championship wraps up Thursday. And before we go, the Unity Cardinals are home for a North Saskatchewan River Baseball League playoff game tonight against the Oil City Ducks. First pitch is at 6:30 in Unity. Game 2 set for the same time tomorrow in Lloydminster. And remember, West Central Online is your source for all the latest local sports, scores, and stories. I'm Cooper Douglas.
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1: Good afternoon, West Central Saskatchewan. Let's take a look at what's coming up in your regional forecast. For our northern regions, including Unity, Macklin, Wilkie, and Bigger, we're seeing sunshine this afternoon, then becoming a mix of sun and cloud with a 60% chance of showers later this afternoon. Winds are coming in from the southeast around 30 kilometers, gusting up to 50, bringing highs of 26. We should be expecting showers or thunderstorms this evening, ending overnight, then staying mainly cloudy. Winds continue to come from the southeast around 20 kilometers, with lows of 13. Our central regions, including Kindersley, Marengo, Brock, and Rosetown, are looking at a mix of sun and cloud this afternoon, with a 60% chance of showers later this afternoon, with winds from the south gusting up to 50 kilometers with highs of 28. Looking mainly cloudy this evening while still seeing that 60% chance of showers, with winds sitting around 20 kilometers and lows of 12. And our southern regions, including Kyle, Elrose, Leader, Lancer, and Abbey, are also looking at a mix of sun and cloud with a 60% chance of showers later this afternoon with a risk of a thunderstorm. Winds coming in from the south at 20 kilometers gusting to 40 with highs of 29. Looking partly cloudy this evening while still seeing a 60% chance of showers, though the skies should be clearing before morning. Winds are coming in from the southwest around 20 kilometers, becoming light near midnight with lows of 13. I'm Terrence Vosh with your West Central Online weather.
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0: and Dean Brody. It's Hometown Heroes. It's just after 3 o'clock Wednesday afternoon. I'm Dara, filling in for Sharon. We got music coming up from Megan Maroney. Right now, let's keep going with Garth Brooks. It's The Thunder Rolls.
1: Three 30 in the morning, not a soul in sight.

0: Megan Maroney, Beautiful Things. It's 20 after 3 Wednesday afternoon. I'm Dara. In for Sharon. Hope you're enjoying your week so far. I have had an absolute blast hanging out with you, especially listening to some of these, I don't want to use the word older, but I guess they are at this point, older country tunes, like some Brooks and Dunn and Garth Brooks. And I think I've heard some Shenandoah. Yesterday, we had Jody Messina. I'm having a blast with that, especially when you mix it with some of the newer tunes. Like coming up after we check in with weather, we'll have Kelsey Ballerini and Tyler Joe Miller.
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8: Good afternoon, West Central Saskatchewan. Here's what's coming up in your three-day forecast. We're looking at a mix of sun and cloud this afternoon across West Central, coming with a 60% chance of showers and a risk of a thunderstorm. Winds are coming in from the southeast, gusting up to 50 kilometers today, and we're seeing highs of 29. The region looking cloudy this evening while still seeing that 60% chance of showers. Those winds should be sitting around 20 kilometers this evening, becoming light near midnight with lows of 12. Tomorrow's looking to start off with a mix of sun and cloud in our north and central regions, while the south is mainly sunny, coming with highs around 29. Cloudy periods coming in tomorrow evening across the region. The north is expecting to see showers, while our central region see a 60% chance, and the south a 30% chance, bringing regional lows of 12. Friday continues to have a mix of sun and cloud in the north and central regions, with a 30% chance of showers. Our southern areas seeing clear skies and sunshine with regional highs up to 32. The north with cloudy periods Friday evening and a 60% chance of showers, while our central and southern regions look clear with regional lows of 14. I'm Terrence Vosh with your West Central Online Weather.
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How's it going? It's right around 3:30. We got music coming up from Jason Aldean. First, let's keep going with Tennille Towns. It's Sunshine Spree.

0: mean, how far does goodbye go? I'm Dara in for Sharon this Wednesday afternoon. Hope you are enjoying your week so far. We're a full week into July at this point. I know it's daunting for me because I feel like summer is not nearly long enough. You know, I sit there and I'm like, oh man, it's almost back to school already. No, summer vacation just started. But as I'm sitting here going through all the things that I need to do between now and back to school, yeah, no, it feels like it's right around the corner. Hey, coming up before we hit 4 o'clock, we are going to hear from Bailey Zimmerman.
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13: Good afternoon, West Central Saskatchewan. Here's what's coming up in your three-day forecast. We're looking at a mix of sun and cloud this afternoon across West Central, coming with a 60% chance of showers and a risk of a thunderstorm. Winds are coming in from the southeast, gusting up to 50 kilometers today, and we're seeing highs of 29.

0: The region looking cloudy this evening while still seeing that 60% chance of showers. Those winds should be sitting around 20 kilometers this evening, becoming light near midnight with lows of 12. Tomorrow's looking to start off with a mix of sun and cloud in our north and central regions, while the south is mainly sunny, coming with highs around 29. Cloudy periods coming in tomorrow evening across the region. The north is expecting to see showers, while our central region see a 60% chance, and the south a 30% chance, bringing regional lows of 12. Friday continues to have a mix of sun and cloud in the north and central regions, with a 30% chance of showers. Our southern areas seeing clear skies and sunshine, with regional highs up to 32. The north with cloudy periods Friday evening and a 60% chance of showers, while our central and southern regions look clear with regional lows of 14. I'm Terrence Vosh with your West Central Online weather.
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0: name on it.
1: Jade Eagleson, got your name on it. Just about 4 o'clock this Wednesday afternoon. I almost said Friday. I made this joke yesterday, probably at this exact same time, because once you hit that kind of 4 o'clock, 3:30, 4 o'clock range, every day in July just kind of feels like a Friday. And then every morning I wake up and I go, wait, what do you mean it's not the weekend yet? 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Maybe that's just me. 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I hope other people are sitting there going, Dara, yeah, no, I know exactly what you mean. If it's just me, sorry.
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1: 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Bigger RCMP were kept busy during the first week of July, handling 50 calls for service, including a break-and-enter, an assault, and a new fraud scam targeting Saskatchewan residents. Police are investigating a break-and-enter at JDL, where thieves reportedly stole several small tools after smashing into the business. RCMP are also warning the public about fake text messages claiming people owe money to provincial court, saying residents should verify any payment requests before responding. Severe thunderstorms could return to West Central Saskatchewan today as a powerful weather system moves in from Alberta. Environment Canada says storms developing this afternoon and evening could bring large hail up to 6 centimeters, with wind gusts between 90 and 120 kilometers an hour, heavy rain, and even an isolated tornado. The Kindersley and North Battleford region is expected to be one of the main areas to watch, with conditions improving later in the week. The West Central Cat Care Program Foundation has temporarily closed intake for cats needing foster care because of a shortage of foster homes. The rescue says it's still actively trapping, neutering, and returning stray and feral cats to help reduce overpopulation across West Central Saskatchewan. Volunteers are also reminding the public that two adoptable cats, Ollie and Sapphire, are still looking for permanent homes. Anyone interested can contact the organization through its social media. Delisle is getting ready for a weekend of action at the local rodeo grounds. The Delisle Rodeo returns Friday and Saturday with 13 events featuring cowboys and cowgirls competing through the Canadian Cowboys Association. Board member Aaron Franco says fans can expect everything from barrel racing and roping to bull riding and bronc riding.
2: It is happening July 10th and 11th. We are working with the CCA, Canadian Cowboys Association, so they will be providing the cowboys and cowgirls. We will have 13 events, everything from roping to barrel racing to riding bulls and broncs, and we're going to have wild pony races both days.
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3: The Western Prairie Junior Clippers have a new head coach for the upcoming Saskatchewan Junior Female Hockey League season. Jamie Hill, originally from Assiniboia, brings an impressive hockey resume that includes playing at the University of Maine, professional stops in Switzerland and Canada, and years of coaching experience overseas and at the U Sports level with the University of Lethbridge. The Clippers know Hill's elite playing and coaching background will help lead the team into the 2026-27 season. Read the West Central Club's full comments at West Central Online. Local golfers are competing against the province's best this week at the Saskatchewan Junior Championships in Warman. On the boys' side, Kyle's Jace Wills and Kindersley's Hudson Moreau both opened with rounds of 83, tied for 55th. On the girls' side, Chloe Wills of Kyle sits tied for 5th entering today after an opening round 82, while Kindersley's Claire Kozlowski is 13th after shooting a 92. The three-day provincial championship continues today before wrapping up on Thursday. And before we go, playoff baseball returns to Unity tonight as the Unity Senior Cardinals host the Oil City Ducks in Game 1 of their North Saskatchewan River Baseball League first-round series. First pitch is set for 6:30 at Cardinal Diamond. Game 2 coming up tomorrow night in Lloydminster at 6:30 as well. And remember, West Central Online is your source for all the latest local sports, scores, and stories. I'm Cooper Douglas.
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1: Good evening, West Central Saskatchewan. Let's take a look at what's coming up in your regional forecast. For our northern regions, including Unity, Macklin, Wilkie, and Bigger, it's looking mainly cloudy this evening with a yellow watch tornado warning. Showers or thunderstorms are expected to begin early this evening and ending before tomorrow morning, with a risk of a severe thunderstorm. Winds are coming in from the south at 30 kilometers, gusting to 50, but becoming light near midnight with lows of 13. We're looking at a

0: weeks of sun and cloud to start the day tomorrow with a 30% chance of showers late in the afternoon with a risk of a thunderstorm. Winds should be coming in from the northwest around 20 kilometers tomorrow morning with highs of 22. For our central regions, including Kindersley, Marengo, Brock, and Rosetown, it's looking partly cloudy with a yellow watch tornado warning this evening, and we're seeing a 60% chance of showers or thunderstorms this evening and after midnight, also coming with a risk of a severe thunderstorm. Winds are coming in from the south at 30 kilometers, gusting to 50, becoming lighter near midnight with lows of 12. Starting tomorrow with a mix of sun and cloud and a 30% chance of showers late in the afternoon with a risk of a thunderstorm, those winds sitting around 20 kilometers tomorrow with highs of 25. And our southern regions, including Kyle, Elrose, Leader, Lancer, and Abbey, are looking partly cloudy with a 60% chance of showers or thunderstorms this evening with a risk of a severe thunderstorm, though those skies should be clearing overnight. Fog patches are also looking to develop overnight, coming with winds from the south at 30 kilometers gusting to 50 with lows of 13. Starting tomorrow off mainly sunny, and that fog should be dissipating in the morning, with winds from the southwest around 20 kilometers tomorrow afternoon, coming with highs of 29. I'm Terrence Vosh with your West Central Online weather.
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Hey, babe, that's gonna leave a memory. It's just after 4 o'clock Wednesday afternoon. I'm Dara in for Sharon Church. We got music coming up in just a moment from Ella Langley. Right now, it's Brooks and Dunn, Neon Moon.

0: can't love you anymore. It's 20 after 4. I'm Dara. Wednesday is here. Hope you are enjoying your evening. I know the closer we get to 5 o'clock and supper time and evening time, the harder it is to stay motivated. I have been so distracted throughout this afternoon. It always happens when summer comes around. The sun starts shining and I'm in just such a good mood that I start dancing along to every 90s country song that comes on, almost every country song that comes on, and there's just zero focus coming from me at any point in time. So I apologize ahead of time for some of the things that are going to come out on this show because it is just going to be totally randomized at this point. At least I'm not sitting here just being like, hey, squirrel.
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18: Good evening, West Central Saskatchewan. Here's what's coming up in your three-day forecast. We're seeing clouds across the region this evening. The north is mainly cloudy with expected showers or thunderstorms lasting overnight, while our central and southern regions are partly cloudy with a 60% chance. Our north and central regions are also under a yellow watch tornado warning this evening. Winds are gusting up to 50 kilometers, though they should be down to 20 kilometers overnight with lows of 12. Tomorrow's looking to start the north and central regions off with a mix of sun and cloud and a 30% chance of showers, while the south is mainly sunny. Winds are sitting around 20 kilometers tomorrow, coming with highs of 21. Staying partly cloudy with a 30% chance of showers in the north and central regions tomorrow evening, while the south sees a few clouds, winds are still sitting around that 20 kilometers.

0: Voters with regional lows of 13. Friday currently has a long-duration heat event warning across west central Saskatchewan going into the weekend. We're seeing a few clouds in the skies with sunshine Friday, coming with highs up to 31. The region clearing up Friday evening with lows of 13. I'm Terrence Vosh with your West Central Online weather.
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Castle, Cowboys and Dreamers. Hey, how's it going? I'm Dara in for Sharon. It's just about 4:30 this fantastic Wednesday afternoon. We got Cody Johnson coming up right now. It's Kyle McKierney, Rearview.

0: Cody Johnson and Carrie Underwood, I'm going to love you. It's 4:40 this Wednesday. I'm Dara. Hope you are enjoying your day so far. We're getting closer and closer to home time. I know that is always the best time, right? We got music coming up in just a moment from Carter Faith.
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6: West Central Online weather with Guy's Furniture in Kindersley. Hurry, the closing out sale is on now at the Kindersley location of Guy's Furniture.
7: Good evening, West Central Saskatchewan. Here's what's coming up in your three-day forecast. We're seeing clouds across the region this evening. The north is mainly cloudy with expected showers or thunderstorms lasting overnight, while our central and southern regions are partly cloudy with a 60% chance. Our north and central regions are also under a yellow watch tornado warning this evening. Winds are gusting up to 50 kilometers, though they should be down to 20 kilometers overnight with lows of 12. Tomorrow's looking to start the north and central regions off with a mix of sun and cloud and a 30% chance of showers, while the south is mainly sunny. Winds are sitting around 20 kilometers tomorrow, coming with highs of 21. Staying partly cloudy with a 30% chance of showers in the north and central regions tomorrow evening, while the south sees a few clouds. Winds are still sitting around that 20 kilometers with regional lows of 13. Friday currently has a long-duration heat event warning across West Central Saskatchewan going into the weekend. We're seeing a few clouds in the skies with sunshine Friday, coming with highs up to 31. The region clearing up Friday evening with lows of 13. I'm Terrence Vosh with your West Central Online weather.
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0: Josh Ross, Lee Me Too. Just about 5 o'clock this Wednesday afternoon. I'm Dara in for Sharon Church. We got music in just a moment from the Rec Laws.
1: With the next designated application window for Strychnine just days away, producers in eligible areas are being reminded there are strict guidelines surrounding its use. Anyone using the product must register for and complete the mandatory training program through SARM. Barb Ziesman, the Director of Crop Health with Saskatchewan Agriculture, says before picking up the product, they must complete the mandatory treatment

0: plan and declaration form.
1: So this form includes a list of all of the land locations that they would like to treat with strychnine, a list of all the integrated pest management practices they've used for Richardson ground squirrel management over the last 24 months, as well as a declaration form that they need to sign before they're able to purchase strychnine.
0: The next application window for producers that have completed the training runs from July 15th to September the 1st for Golden West. I'm Glendalee Allen Bosler.
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1: Get the news you need when you need it by downloading our West Central Online app. I'm Terrence Vosch, and here's what's making news this hour. After a few days of sunshine, severe weather is once again in the forecast for West Central Saskatchewan. Environment Canada says thunderstorms moving east from Alberta today could produce large hail, damaging winds, torrential rain, and a slight risk of tornadoes, particularly around the Kindersley and North Battleford areas. Storms are expected to shift farther east towards Rosetown and Saskatoon on Thursday before clearing out ahead of the weekend. Despite pausing new foster intakes, the West Central Cat Care Program Foundation says its work is far from over. Volunteers continue their trap, neuter, return program to help control stray and feral cat populations and reduce future litters. The rescue is also encouraging families thinking about adopting to consider Ollie or Sapphire, two friendly cats currently in their care. They say every adoption creates

0: space for more cats in need across West Central Saskatchewan. It was a busy start to July for the bigger RCMP, with officers responding to 50 occurrences, including 12 traffic safety concerns. Police are investigating a break-and-enter at a local business after suspects were caught on surveillance stealing tools. A 26-year-old woman is also facing allegations after an assault left a man requiring stitches and reportedly breached court-ordered conditions. RCMP are also reminding drivers not to cross solid center lines when angle parking on Main Street and are urging residents to watch for a new text message court fine scam. The Delisle Rodeo is back this weekend and organizers are hoping for another strong turnout. The event runs Friday and Saturday and features 13 different rodeo events, including bull riding, bronc riding, barrel racing, and roping. Organizer Aaron Franco says one of the most popular attractions continues to be the wild pony races.
1: And we're going to have wild pony races both days. Then we also have a cabaret Friday night after the rodeo. We're going to have Dixie Highway playing. And Saturday night, there will be a team roping jackpot.
0: The weekend also features a cabaret, show and shine, concessions, and 50-50 draws. You can read more about the event right now at West Central Online. 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I'm Terrence Vosh.
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3: 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The Kindersley-based Saskatchewan Junior Female Hockey League Club has named Jamie Hill as its new head coach for the 2026-27 season. Hill brings a wealth of experience, including a collegiate playing career at the University of Maine, professional hockey in Switzerland and Canada, and coaching success in both Europe and at the U Sports level. The Clippers are hoping that experience will take the program to the next level this upcoming season. Find more from the organization at West Central Online. Competitive junior golf is in full swing this week at the Saskatchewan Junior Championships in Warman. On the girls' side, Kyle's Chloe Wills opened with an 82 and sits tied for 5th overall entering today's tee time. Kindersley's Claire Kozlovsky is 13th after her opening round 92. On the boys' side, Kyle's Jace Wills and Kindersley's Hudson Moreau both fired opening round 83s and were tied for 55th entering the day. The three-day championship wraps up Thursday. And before we go, the Unity Cardinals are home for a North Saskatchewan River Baseball League playoff game tonight against the Oil City Ducks. First pitch is at 6:30 in Unity. Game 2 set for the same time tomorrow in Lloydminster. And remember, West Central Online is your source for all the latest local sports, scores, and stories. I'm Cooper Douglas.
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0: Good evening, West Central Saskatchewan. Let's take a look at what's coming up in your regional forecast. For our northern regions, including Unity, Macklin, Wilkie, and Bigger, it's looking mainly cloudy this evening with a yellow watch tornado warning. Showers or thunderstorms are expected to begin early this evening and ending before tomorrow morning, with a risk of a severe thunderstorm. Winds are coming in from the south at 30 kilometers, gusting to 50, but becoming light near midnight with lows of 13. We're looking at a mix of sun and cloud to start the day tomorrow with a 30% chance of showers late in the afternoon with a risk of a thunderstorm. Winds should be coming in from the northwest around 20 kilometers tomorrow morning with highs of 22. For our central regions, including Kindersley, Marengo, Brock, and Rosetown, it's looking partly cloudy with a yellow watch tornado warning this evening, and we're seeing a 60% chance of showers or thunderstorms this evening and after midnight, also coming with a risk of a severe thunderstorm. Winds are coming in from the south at 30 kilometers, gusting to 50, becoming lighter near midnight with lows of 12. Starting tomorrow with a mix of sun and cloud and a 30% chance of showers late in the afternoon with a risk of a thunderstorm, those winds sitting around 20 kilometers tomorrow with highs of 25. And our southern regions, including Kyle, Elrose, Leader, Lancer, and Abbey, are looking partly cloudy with a 60% chance of showers or thunderstorms this evening with a risk of a severe thunderstorm, though those skies should be clearing overnight. Fog patches are also looking to develop overnight, coming with winds from the south at 30 kilometers gusting to 50 with lows of 13. Starting tomorrow off mainly sunny and that fog should be dissipating in the morning, with winds from the southwest around 20 kilometers tomorrow afternoon, coming with highs of 29. I'm Terrence Vosh with your West Central Online weather.
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Being me, it's just after 5 o'clock. Dara, Wednesday is here. We got music coming up in just a moment from Luke Combs. Right now, it's Dina Carter, Strawberry Wine.

be by you. It's 20 after 5. I'm Darren. I guess the big question right now is, what are we barbecuing tonight? July's here. I know someone is barbecuing. Someone might be barbecuing every single night. I'm not that person, but there's a lot of barbecuing that happens throughout the summer. I'm the kind of person who also barbecues in the winter, so let that be the judge. But yeah, what are we barbecuing tonight? I've had a lot of people barbecuing hot dogs and burgers. I've heard a lot of that. A few people, a little bit more bougie than me, they've got the smoker, so

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14: Good evening, West Central Saskatchewan. Here's what's coming up in your three-day forecast. We're seeing clouds across the region this evening. The north is mainly cloudy with expected showers or thunderstorms lasting overnight, while our central and southern regions are partly cloudy with a 60% chance. Our north and central regions are also under a yellow watch tornado warning this evening. Winds are gusting up to 50 km.

0: kilometers, though they should be down to 20 kilometers overnight with lows of 12. Tomorrow's looking to start the north and central regions off with a mix of sun and cloud and a 30% chance of showers, while the south is mainly sunny. Winds are sitting around 20 kilometers tomorrow, coming with highs of 21. Staying partly cloudy with a 30% chance of showers in the north and central regions tomorrow evening, while the south sees a few clouds. Winds are still sitting around that 20 kilometers with regional lows of 13. Friday currently has a long-duration heat event warning across west-central Saskatchewan going into the weekend. We're seeing a few clouds in the skies with sunshine Friday, coming with highs up to 31, the region clearing up Friday evening with lows of 13. I'm Terrence Vosch with your west-central online weather.
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1: Jason Aldean, Let Your Boys Be Country. It's 5:40. I'm Dara. Wednesday is here. Yeah, it's been an absolute blast hanging out throughout the day today, and we've got a few more days that we get to have some fun all over again. We got music coming up in just a moment from George Burge.
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25: Good evening, West Central Saskatchewan. Here's what's coming up in your 3-day forecast. We're seeing clouds across the region this evening. The north is mainly cloudy with expected showers or thunderstorms lasting overnight, while our central and southern regions are partly cloudy with a 60% chance. Our north and central regions are also under a yellow watch tornado warning this evening. Winds are gusting up to 50 kilometers, though they should be down to 20 kilometers overnight with lows of 12. Tomorrow's looking to start the north and central regions off with a mix of sun and cloud and a 30% chance of showers, while the south is mainly sunny. Winds are sitting around 20 kilometers tomorrow, coming with highs of 21. Staying partly cloudy with a 30% chance of showers in the north and central regions tomorrow evening, while the south sees a few clouds. Winds are still sitting around that 20 kilometers with regional lows of 13. Friday currently has a long-duration heat event warning across west central Saskatchewan going into the weekend. We're seeing a few clouds in the skies with sunshine Friday, coming with highs up to 31, the region clearing up Friday evening with lows of 13. I'm Terrence Vosh with your West Central Online weather.
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0: Make You Mine. How's it going, Dara? It's just about 6 o'clock. That means my time is up. Hope you enjoy the rest of your evening. I'll be back with you tomorrow afternoon. Coming up before we hit 6, we're going to hear from Shaboozy.
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